0: Dyer in Louisiana. Mr. Justice Cotter issued this warning.
1: You and all others who use the internet to discuss suicide and self-harm should realise that what you do online is not beyond the reach of the law.
0: Former Arsenal midfielder Thomas Partey's been denied entry to Canada ahead of Ghana's World Cup opener. He will miss his country's game after Canadian authorities refused his visa application. The 32-year-old is awaiting trial on 7 charges of rape and 1 count of sexual assault. The King has paid tribute to David Hockney, who's died at the age of 88. He said the artist was one of life's true originals. And rugby league legend Kevin Sinfield, actress Dame Helen Mirren and 6 of the Euro winning Lionesses all lead the King's birthday honours. Sinfield becomes Sir Kevin, having raised more than £10 million for those living with motor neurone disease in honour of his former Leeds Rhino teammate Rob Burrow. Actress Dame Helen Mirren has been made a Companion of Honour for services to drama. In football, Chloe Kelly, who scored the winning penalty in last summer's nail-biting Euros final, is one of the players to be made an MBE. That's the latest from Radio News Hub. I'm David Hall.
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0: Remaining windy and cool in the north throughout the morning, with a mixture of showers and a few bright periods. It's drier, sunnier and warmer in the south, though. A high of 22 degrees Celsius.
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Yeah, I mean, a super noisy cricket get wicked on you. We're your first, last, and only line of defense against the worst scum of the universe. So don't fear us, cheer us. 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
2: Elon Musk is officially the world's first trillionaire. The founder of SpaceX has listed his company on the US stock exchange and shares have traded higher than expected. Chief Operating Officer Gwynne Shotwell says it's an incredible achievement.
3: Today we make history again. Elon founded this company in 2002 to build rockets and spaceships that will take humans to Mars, the moon, and even beyond. Everyone said we could never get to orbit.
2: Iran says a deal to end fighting with the US has never been closer. Pakistan's prime minister, who's brokered the agreement, says the two sides have agreed a text and they're working on the next steps. A mother who murdered her seven-week-old daughter's beginning a life sentence. Sarah Ngaba from Telford killed her daughter Eliza in a fit of rage. Keir Starmer says he has a duty to stay on as PM. He's been justifying his defence spending decisions. And the King has led tributes to David Hockney. The artist has died at the age of 88. That's the latest from Radio News Hub. I'm David Hall.
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1: Remaining windy and cool in the north throughout the morning with a mixture of showers and a few bright periods. It's drier, sunnier and warmer in the south though. A high of 22 degrees Celsius.
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1: Elon Musk has become the world's first trillionaire. Shares in his SpaceX company have soared as it debuted on the US stock exchange, and the tech boss is clearly delighted.
2: It is certainly hard to believe a little company that started in a warehouse in El Segundo is going public with the largest IPO ever. If people had told me this was going to happen, I was like, man, you must be smoking some really good crack.
1: The United States and Iran appear to be close to agreeing a deal on extending the ceasefire in the Middle East. The Prime Minister of Pakistan, who's been mediating negotiations, says the final text of a proposal has now been reached. A British man's been jailed for encouraging a 21-year-old American to take his own life with a shotgun during a video call. Dylan Phelan's been sentenced to 6 years following the suicide of Travis Dyer in Louisiana. Mr. Justice Cotter issued this warning.
3: You and all others who use the internet to discuss suicide and self-harm should realise that what you do online is not beyond the reach of the law.
1: Former Arsenal midfielder Thomas Partey's been denied entry to Canada ahead of Ghana's World Cup opener. He will miss his country's game after Canadian authorities refused his visa application. The 32-year-old is awaiting trial on 7 charges of rape and 1 count of sexual assault. The King has paid tribute to David Hockney, who's died at the age of 88. He said the artist was one of life's true originals. And rugby league legend Kevin Sinfield, actress Dame Helen Mirren, and 6 of the Euro winning Lionesses all lead the King's birthday honours. Sinfield becomes Sir Kevin, having raised more than £10 million for those living with motor neurone disease in honour of his former Leeds Rhino teammate Rob Burrow. Actress Dame Helen Mirren has been made a Companion of Honour for services to drama. In football, Chloe Kelly, who scored the winning penalty in last summer's nail-biting Euros final, is one of the players to be made an MBE. That's the latest from Radio News Hub. I'm David Hall.
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2: Remaining windy and cool in the north throughout the morning, with a mixture of showers and a few bright periods. It's drier, sunnier and warmer in the south, though. A high of 22 degrees Celsius.
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1: Elon Musk is officially the world's first trillionaire. The founder of SpaceX has listed his company on the US stock exchange and shares have traded higher than expected. Chief Operating Officer Gwynne Shotwell says it's an incredible achievement.
2: Today we make history again. Elon founded this company in 2002 to build rockets and spaceships that will take humans to Mars, the moon, and even beyond. Everyone said we could never get to orbit.
1: Iran says a deal to end fighting with the US has never been closer. Pakistan's prime minister, who's brokered the agreement, says the two sides have agreed a text and they're working on the next steps. Four Palestinian action activists have been jailed for causing more than £1 million worth of damage to an Israeli defense firm's factory in the UK. The group used an old prison van to crash into the Elbit Systems site near Bristol in 2024. They've been sent to between 4 and 8 years. Mr. Justice Johnson says it was a brutal crime.
3: You knew you were not entitled to be there. You used extreme force and aggression to break in, deliberately using a large vehicle as an instrument of destruction, driving the van through two security fences and through the shutter of the loading bay.
1: A mother who murdered her 7-week-old daughter is beginning a life sentence. Sarah Ngaba from Telford killed her daughter Eliza in a fit of rage. She'll serve at least 12 years. Detective Chief Inspector Lee Holhouse is from West Mercia Police.
4: This is an utterly heartbreaking case in which a young child suffered unimaginable and life-altering injuries at the hands of the very person who should have been her greatest protector.
1: Keir Starmer says he has a duty to stay on as PM. He's been justifying his defence spending decisions after two of his ministers quit over the plans. And the King has led tributes to David Hockney. The artist has died at the age of 88 and King Charles has called him one of life's true originals. That's the latest from Radio News Hub. I'm David Hall.
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1: Remaining windy and cool in the north throughout the morning with a mixture of showers and a few bright periods. It's drier, sunnier and warmer in the south though, a high of 22 degrees Celsius.
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1: Elon Musk has become the world's first trillionaire. Shares in his SpaceX company have soared as it debuted on the US stock exchange, and the tech boss is clearly delighted.
2: It is certainly hard to believe a little company that started in a warehouse in El Segundo is going public with the largest IPO ever. If people had told me this was going to happen, I was like, man, you must be smoking some really good crack.
1: The United States and Iran appear to be close to agreeing a deal on extending the ceasefire in the Middle East. The Prime Minister of Pakistan, who's been mediating negotiations, says the final text of a proposal has now been reached. A British man's been jailed for encouraging a 21-year-old American to take his own life with a shotgun during a video call. Dylan Phelan's been sentenced to 6 years following the suicide of Travis Dyer in Louisiana. Mr. Justice Cotter issued this warning.
3: You and all others who use the internet to discuss suicide and self-harm should realise that what you do online is not beyond the reach of the law.
1: Former Arsenal midfielder Thomas Partey's been denied entry to Canada ahead of Ghana's World Cup opener. He will miss his country's game after Canadian authorities refused his visa application. The 32-year-old is awaiting trial on 7 charges of rape and 1 count of sexual assault. The King has paid tribute to David Hockney, who's died at the age of 88. He said the artist was one of life's true originals. And rugby league legend Kevin Sinfield, actress Dame Helen Mirren, and 6 of the Euro winning Lionesses all lead the King's birthday honours. Sinfield becomes Sir Kevin, having raised more than £10 million for those living with motor neurone disease in honour of his former Leeds Rhino teammate Rob Burrow. Actress Dame Helen Mirren has been made a Companion of Honour for services to drama. In football, Chloe Kelly, who scored the winning penalty in last summer's nail-biting Euros final, is one of the players to be made an MBE. That's the latest from Radio News Hub. I'm David Hall.
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1: Remaining windy and cool in the north throughout the morning with a mixture of showers and a few bright periods. It's drier, sunnier and warmer in the south though. A high of 22 degrees Celsius.
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2: In a

the cover of a magazine. Grace Kelly, Harlow Jean, picture of a beauty queen. Jean Kelly, Fred Astaire, Ginger Rogers, dance on air. They had style, they had grace. Rita Hayworth gave good face. Lauren Catherine Manitou, Betty Davis, we love you. They

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1: Elon Musk has become the world's first trillionaire. Shares in his SpaceX company have soared as it debuted on the US stock exchange, and the tech boss is clearly delighted.
2: It is certainly hard to believe a little company that started in a warehouse in El Segundo is going public with the largest IPO ever. If people had told me this was going to happen, I was like, man, you must be smoking some really good crack.
1: The United States and Iran appear to be close to agreeing a deal on extending the ceasefire in the Middle East. The Prime Minister of Pakistan, who's been mediating negotiations, says the final text of a proposal has now been reached. A British man's been jailed for encouraging a 21-year-old American to take his own life with a shotgun during a video call. Dylan Phelan's been sentenced to 6 years following the suicide of Travis Dyer in Louisiana. Mr. Justice Cotter issued this warning.
3: You and all others who use the internet to discuss suicide and self-harm should realise that what you do online is not beyond the reach of the law.
1: Former Arsenal midfielder Thomas Partey's been denied entry to Canada ahead of Ghana's World Cup opener. He will miss his country's game after Canadian authorities refused his visa application. The 32-year-old is awaiting trial on 7 charges of rape and 1 count of sexual assault. The King has paid tribute to David Hockney, who's died at the age of 88. He said the artist was one of life's true originals. And rugby league legend Kevin Sinfield, actress Dame Helen Mirren, and 6 of the Euro winning Lionesses all lead the King's birthday honours. Sinfield becomes Sir Kevin, having raised more than £10 million for those living with motor neurone disease in honour of his former Leeds Rhino teammate Rob Burrow. Actress Dame Helen Mirren has been made a Companion of Honour for services to drama. In football, Chloe Kelly, who scored the winning penalty in last summer's nail-biting Euros final, is one of the players to be made an MBE. That's the latest from Radio News Hub. I'm David Hall.
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6: Breezy in the north with sunny spells and showers for Northern Ireland, Scotland and Northern England. Dry and bright in southern areas, highs of 22 degrees Celsius.
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1: Rugby league legend Sir Kevin Sinfield is among the headline names in the King's Birthday Honours. Ben Monte has more.
2: The former England captain has been knighted for his fundraising. So far, he's raised more than £10 million for motor neuron disease charities in memory of his former Leeds Rhinos teammate Rob Burrow. Dame Helen Mirren becomes a Companion of Honour for services to drama, while six of England's Euro-winning lionesses, including Chloe Kelly and Alicia Russo, receive MBEs. Nearly 1,200 people across the UK feature in this year's honours list.
1: Thousands are expected to gather in the capital for the King's official birthday celebration, Trooping the Colour. It's one of the biggest events in the royal calendar and involves a military parade and royal procession. The King and Queen will be joined by senior royals, including the Princess of Wales. Scotland are preparing for their first World Cup game in more than 28 years as they take on Haiti, and one fan has made an extra special effort to get there. Craig Ferguson has walked over 3,000 miles from LA to Boston and raised more than £1 million for one of Scotland's leading mental health charities, SAMH. Hazel McElrafe is their director of fundraising.
3: You know, it's garnered the support that Craig has because of the World Cup, but also it will get men talking, and that's again what Craig's been wanting to do, so it's a perfect fit.
1: The Scottish Government also donated £400,000. Elsewhere, the First Minister has announced more than £750,000 in football funding for the country. John Swinney, who's in Boston to watch the team's opening game, says the fund will help inspire young players through community programmes. Elsewhere, England's World Cup preparations have hit an unexpected bump after team equipment was reportedly stolen from their Kansas base. The Football Association says boots and footballs went missing ahead of the squad's arrival at their training base. Local police in Missouri say an investigation into a possible theft is now underway. That's the latest from Radio News Hub. I'm Grace McIntosh.
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1: Breezy in the north with sunny spells and showers for Northern Ireland, Scotland and Northern England. Dry and bright in southern areas, highs of 22 degrees Celsius.

It's Freddie Mercury's favourite Queen song that he wrote himself, Somebody to Love. And do you know what? I can't talk over that last piano note. It is absolute perfection, isn't it? A Day in the Races, which was their fifth album. I was going to say fourth then, that's Night of the Opera, isn't it? Their fifth album in 1977, and one of the best as well. A fantastic, beautiful, lovey-dovey, operatic way to kickstart the show this Saturday morning. I'm James HK, and this is another edition of your Weekend Breakfast. A very warm welcome to Tameside Radio this Saturday morning. This is a show designed to launch you into your weekend and get you absolutely flying. Which brings me to this.

0: Scream.
1: Oh, Everybody Scream indeed with that one, taken from her Halloween album released on the 31st of October. Spooky. Last year it was Florence and the Machine. It's the latest album. That was the lead single, Everybody Scream. I remember when she took that on tour and she came to the Co-op in February. It was a fantastic production. Certainly scary. She should have toured it at Halloween, actually. It would have gone hand in hand. Very spooky indeed. Florence and the Machine, she certainly knows how to write a bop, doesn't she? I'll tell you who's touring at the moment. He's been in Manchester for the last two nights. They've been magnificent, euphoric nights. Working them has been a pleasure. I didn't think I knew much of the Weeknd. I went in, I could name probably about three or four songs, but I've come away from those two nights thinking the show was spectacular. I'm very much in the mood. I'm going to stick that mood on for you this morning. This is him teaming up with Ariana Grande and Save Your Tears.

The Weeknd and Ariana Grande with Save Your Tears. I played that one for anyone who's had the pleasure of watching in the last two nights in Manchester. It was very loud, but it was very good all the while. I've been quite sceptical of The Weeknd, and I don't know why. I think it's purely because it's normally not the sort of music I listen to. Like, I like rap and hip-hop, but it would be 80s and 90s, and maybe early noughties as well. The stuff that my mum grew up, basically. 50 Cent, Dr. Dre, and then you got 80s, Run DMC, Beastie Boys. That sort of hip-hop rap that I grew up with. But other than that, I'm rock through and through. And every now and again, someone will come along and be like, I'm not going to listen to them because it's not James H. Kane. Do you know what? The Weeknd is one that I've been sleeping on. I feel like I owe him an apology. He's been brilliant the last two nights. So, yeah, that song for anybody who went along. And indeed myself this morning. You've got to treat yourself every now and again, haven't you? We're just coming up to 25 past 7. This Saturday morning, so we've still got a long, long way to go. I'm James H.K. I'm going to take you through to 9 o'clock, where Dan and Mark will be here, and I'm going to do it with a mixture of today's best music and your favourite songs of all time. We've still got the Happy Mondays on the way, Mel and Kim, Niall Horan, Bryan Adams, and we've also got some Lady Gaga teaming up with Bruno Mars before the turn of the hour as well. So there's plenty to get you alive and kicking this Saturday morning, and indeed get your weekend underway the Tameside way.

0: I have just had my mind blown by Mellencamp performing for us there, a track called Respectable. And the reason why they've blown my mind is, I thought Mellencamp, the name rings a bell. So I've been racking my brain while I'm sat here, and the only song that came to mind was their cover of Brenda Lee's Rocking Around the Christmas Tree. And I was like, but Rocking Around the Christmas Tree and Respectable don't sound too similar to each other, do you know what I mean? So I'm second guessing myself, saying this isn't the same Mel and Kim. I've googled it. It is the same Mel and Kim. Well, you learn something new every weekend breakfast show, don't you?
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It's been a while since we played something brand new here on your weekend breakfast. So there you are, a little Saturday morning treat for you. Niall Horan with Dinner Party, formerly of One Direction. This taken from his third solo album, which is out very soon, and he's touring across the UK this October and November. A very exciting year for 1D fans. Everybody has been on tour. We had Zayn at the AO, Harry Styles was at the Co-op. He is now on tour doing stadiums all around the world. Louis Tomlinson's done a tour. There's only Niall left, and he's coming at the end of the year to close it out for all One Directioners. There he is with his latest single, Dinner Party, for you on Tameside Radio. We've still got Lady Gaga and Bruno Mars to come up together. Sienna Spiro before the end of the hour as well. But now some Bryan Adams.

Something new for summer 2026. It's Sienna Spiro with Material Lover. Not to be confused with Madonna's Material Girl. No, this is Material Lover, Sienna Spiro. Or is it Sienna Spiro? I've not heard anyone pronounce it yet. And I've not met Sienna to actually ask her. A little bit of me wants to say Sienna Spiro, because that rolls off the tongue easier than Sienna Spiro. Like, Spiro, you got to put a bit of effort in. Whereas Spiro, it just, I don't know, it's got less p in it. It's got less of a lisp. But if I say Sienna Spiro, it reminds me of a little purple dragon. When I was a wee nipper, there was a game on the PlayStation called Spyro, where you could play as a little purple dragon. I was never very good at it. So I kind of want to say that, but I have a feeling in my gut it is Sienna Spiro. One day I will meet her and I will ask her, I will go, hey Sienna, do you say Spiro, or are you the long lost cousin of a little purple dragon made for the PlayStation? Only time will tell. I'm sure there's someone shouting at the radio right now saying it's neither of them, it's Spiro. But there's no E in it, so that's not happening. But someone somewhere will be listening to this saying, James, you're saying it all wrong. And do you know what? What are you going to do? Listen to more Weekend Breakfast? That's exactly what I'm going to do. I'm here till 9 o'clock and I'll be back after the turn of the hour. We've got some Alison Limerick coming up next to take you through to the turn of the hour. So don't go anywhere and we'll get your weekend kick-started the right way.

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2: Rugby league legend Sir Kevin Sinfield and Gruffalo author Dame Julia Donaldson are among the big names recognised in the King's Birthday Honours. Ben Monse can tell us more.
3: Sinfield has been knighted for his work supporting people with motor neuron disease, raising more than £10 million for charity, inspired by his late friend and former teammate Rob Burrow. Elsewhere, children's author Julia Donaldson receives a Damehood for services to literature, while Dame Helen Mirren has been made a Companion of Honour. Six of England's Euro-winning lionesses, including Chloe Kelly and Alicia Russo, also receive MBEs.
2: Elsewhere, the King's official birthday will be marked today with the Trooping the Colour in central London. Thousands of spectators are expected to line the Mall and Whitehall. The King, Queen and Princess of Wales are set to take part in the traditional carriage procession. Now, if you think you're the most dedicated football fan, I'd think again. One man has walked over 3,000 miles to see Scotland take on Haiti in their World Cup opening match. Craig Ferguson set off from LA back in February and has raised more than £1 million for SAMH, one of Scotland's leading mental health charities. Hazel McElraith is their spokesperson.
4: People don't have to do this for us or for any charity, and I'm amazed by what people do for charities. And when the world is so volatile at the moment and people are still doing good things, I think it's really important to celebrate them. And that's it.
2: The NHS is warning of a triple whammy of pressure next week as resident doctors in England prepare for a four-day strike that coincides with a heatwave and England's World Cup match. The British Medical Association walkout begins on Monday and runs through to Friday morning. And if your garden's looking particularly lush this month, you're not alone. The Royal Horticultural Society says June's mix of regular rain and long daylight hours has been a huge help for plants. That's the latest from Radio News Hub. I'm Grace McIntosh.
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2: Breezy in the north with sunny spells and showers for Northern Ireland, Scotland and Northern England. Dry and bright in southern areas, highs of 22 degrees Celsius.

with it.

It's Saturday morning, it's Tameside Radio. It's James HK and Paloma Faith. With a little bit of Pharrell Williams as well. I say Pharrell and Paloma, they're not in the studio with me. That would be an absolute dream, wouldn't it, to kickstart a weekend? But I tell you what we can do, give you today's best music, your favourite songs of all time. And we're going to do it through to 9 o'clock this morning, get you ready for whatever is coming your way this weekend. Mark and Dan will be here from 9 to carry on the fun for you. What have we got coming up? We've got the Mavericks, we've got a bit of Olivia Dean, Elton John teaming up with Kiki D. Naina's also going to tell us about these 99 red balloons that she has in the garage. But first, some hot chip, because that's what you need for your breakfast. Hot chips.

It's always a song that'll stick with me, that, and an album as well. It's the Mavericks, Dance the Night Away, from their 1998 album, Trampoline. Quite why it was called Trampoline, absolutely no idea, but it's always an iconic cover that'll stick with me, all four members of the band, like in a sort of circus 1920s theatre performance. It's an interesting cover. It's an image that's always stuck with me, and a song and an album to boot as well. And the reason for that is, I remember when my mum used to go out and do the shopping after school, one of our go-to CDs in the car would be the Mavericks, because it would always open with Dance the Night Away. My mum always remembers how we used to like mime along to the drums, and it always reminds her of my nan as well. And growing up with that album, it's just one that I've never ever shelved. I must listen to it at least once or twice a year. There's not a single year in my life I haven't listened to that album. I know every single word. And there's some underrated gems on there as well that never got released as a single. The Mavericks, when you think of their famous songs off that album, you just think of Dance the Night Away, and then the rest just disappear. I feel like you've got, everyone knows like the greatest albums of all time from the greatest artists, but then everybody has their own like underrated record that you think should be on that list. And for me, honestly, it's Trampoline, the Mavericks. It's a pleasure to play them for you this Saturday morning as we hit 8:15. I'm James HK. I'm going to take you through until 9 o'clock this morning, take you through to Dan and Mark, who'll be, well, taking you through the rest of your Saturday morning through to lunchtime. And I imagine World Cup fever may have hit their heads today. It's been floating around the office for a while now, but now it's actually started, they can kick into gear and do your absolute head in with it. So I'm looking forward to that later on. But to take us through to that, though, we've got Taylor Swift coming up with Bad Blood. I've got some Taylor Swift gossip to go with that as well. Not really gossip, actually. It's just a fact. But it's Taylor Swift, so we have to call it gossip for some reason. But first, this from Cher.

I said I was going to talk a little bit about Taylor Swift, so we had to stick her on before that. That's Bad Blood, which was apparently written for Katy Perry after she stole her dancers on the Red Tour, featured on the 1989 album that, back in 2015? Yeah, because the tour was 2016, which was just started at AO. She was one of the first concerts I did, actually, and the bins, all the bars would have like a giant wheelie bin, and then at the end of the night you'd obviously go and empty the bins in the compactor, and the compactor is round the back of the backstage area. So I'm there with this absolutely huge bin full of rubbish that could literally tip over because it's that old, and someone says just wait there a minute, and Taylor Swift walks past. I'm like, Taylor Swift has just come off stage from 1989, the biggest tour of her life up to that point, the best album that she's ever done still to this day. And I'm stood right next to her with a stinking, honking wheelie bin. And that is my claim to fame. And that's not what I actually wanted to talk to her about. As you know, there's a brand new Toy Story film on the way. And one of the songs featured in the new Toy Story is by Taylor Swift, called I Knew It, I Knew You. And at the Toy Story 5 premiere, she performed that song, as well as You've Got a Friend in Me, alongside Randy Newman. But here's the best bit. Taylor Swift must get swamped for autographs all the time. She is literally one of the most famous people on the planet. Who on earth does she ask for autographs? Well, I'll tell you who. When she went to the Toy Story 5 premiere, she took with her a VHS tape of the very first film, and she got all of the Toy Story crew to sign it. So Taylor Swift was starstruck by Buzz and Woody. And do you know what? I think everybody would be as well. Buzz and Woody, absolute legend.

Naina and 99 Red Balloons. Before that, Elton John, Kiki D, Don't Go Breaking My Heart. If you have just joined us this Saturday morning, a very warm welcome to your weekend breakfast. If you've been with us a while, I hope you've enjoyed what you've heard so far. There's plenty more of today's best music and your favourite songs of all time on the way, especially after 9 o'clock as well, when Dan and Mark will be here to take you through to your Saturday lunchtime. And as I mentioned, the World Cup in football has now begun. It may have gone to their heads, because I know that they like their football, or their soccer, if you really want to annoy them. Call it soccer. Just text them the word soccer, nothing else. I don't like the word soccer, but I know what these are like when it comes to football, and I'm hoping it annoys them. So please text them just the word soccer. No requests. Any questions they ask you, don't respond. Just text them soccer. I can already feel Dan raging a little bit inside. But yeah, with the World Cup starting, they may or may not mention that this morning, hence why I've not gone in for the football angle this morning, because honestly, you wouldn't hear any songs. I'd be sat here for 2 hours talking about teams I don't even know. Here at the radio, I got Bosnia in the sweepstake. At work, we did another sweepstake. Do you know who I got? Bosnia. Twice. Double whammy. I don't think it's coming home for James.

I forgot how good that song is, you know. I forgot it was Sister Sledge, to be honest. Obviously, it's got Nile Rodgers written all over it. And you think of Nile Rodgers, you think of Chic. And I know that he's been in Sister Sledge, but I don't just think of Sister Sledge. I always go to Chic first and foremost. But his fingerprints, his blueprints there, all over Sister Sledge. And I don't know why they're not one of the first ones in my head. And when I think of them as well, I think of We Are Family. I don't think of Thinking of You. A sumptuous love song. It's funky. You can dance to it. You can sing along to it. You can fall in love to it. It just ticks the romantic disco boxes, you know. And I didn't know that there was romantic disco boxes to be ticked. But Niall, you done it again. Sister Sledge, Thinking of You. Not heard that for a long time. A pleasure to play it for you this Saturday morning on another edition of your weekend breakfast, of which both myself and the show will return tomorrow between 7 and 9. As ever, Jeremy Bentliff will be here with his weekly Sunday morning thoughts for the day. We've got a Nelly double whammy to take you through to the turn of the hour. One of them is teaming up with Kelly Rowland, Nelly and Kelly. That's presenting a bit of a dilemma, if you know what I mean. And also Nelly Furtado to take you through to 9 o'clock, where Dan and Mark are waiting so patiently in the wings. And don't forget, it's soccer. Text them, trust me, it'd be worth it.

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2: Rugby league legend Sir Kevin Sinfield is among the headline names in the King's Birthday Honours. Ben Monse has more.
3: The former England captain has been knighted for his fundraising. So far, he's raised more than £10 million for motor neuron disease charities in memory of his former Leeds Rhinos teammate Rob Burrow. Dame Helen Mirren becomes a Companion of Honour for services to drama, while six of England's Euro-winning lionesses, including Chloe Kelly and Alicia Russo, receive MBEs. Nearly 1,200 people across the UK feature in this year's honours list.
2: Thousands are expected to gather in the capital later for the King's official birthday celebration, Trooping the Collar. It's one of the biggest events in the royal calendar and involves a military parade and royal procession. The King and Queen will be joined by senior royals, including the Princess of Wales. All eyes are on Scotland as they prepare to take on Haiti in Boston. One man has walked over 3,000 miles to get to the game and raised more than £1 million for charity in the process. Team Scotland supporter Craig Ferguson set off from LA more than 100 days ago. He's raising money for Sam H, one of Scotland's leading mental health charities. Hazel McElraith is their spokesperson.
4: He's done it with such heart, and I think that's the thing. It's his heart, honesty, determination. This challenge has captured people's imagination because it speaks to something universal.
2: Elsewhere, Scotland's football will get a boost ahead of the country's first World Cup game. The First Minister has announced more than £750,000 in football funding. John Swinney, who's in Boston to cheer on the team, says the fund will help inspire young players through community programmes. And from grassroots to glitz and glamour, it was a very Hollywood start to the World Cup in Los Angeles. Sir David and Lady Victoria Beckham were among a host of celebrity faces there to witness the United States 4-1 victory against Paraguay. Actors Tom Cruise, Leonardo DiCaprio and Jamie Foxx were also seen in the stands. That's the latest from Radio News Hub. I'm Grace McIntosh.
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6: Right, welcome to the weekend. Cloudy with a chance of occasional showers this morning. Sunny intervals likely too. Most frequent later in the day today. Remaining rib breezy, a bit chilly this morning though. Cooler than yesterday. Looking at highs of around 16 Celsius. That's 61 Fahrenheit.

0: ZZ Top, Give Me All Your Lovin' from Tameside Radio. Before that, Leanne Rimes, Can't Fight the Moonlight. And a big thank you to James HK, who's off in his little Citroen car. Whatever he's doing today, have a good one. He's gone already, you see. The moment we come in, he scarpers. I think he's scared of you, you know.
1: Yeah, he goes off in his Citroen Saxo now.
0: Anyway, good morning, welcome to Saturday. I'm Mark, this is Daniel Ayres, Esquire.
1: Good morning, thank you so much for having Tameside Radio on. Right, the Banter Boys are here today. Last week, mate, I went to Alton Park. I was telling you about this, weren't I, on Sunday?
0: Oh, yes, yes.
1: Went and watched the touring cars, absolutely fantastic day. We got there slightly early, so the first race, I think, was 12:30, something like that.
0: Did you get to actually drive a car around the circuit?
1: No, we walked around the circuit, though. Went on the circuit, walked round.
0: It's dangerous with cars going past
1: you.
0: No.
1: Let's shut the circuit, don't
0: you? Oh, right, okay. People.
1: So me and my dad both walked around the circuit, and you come to a point now where if you get your dad 72, 73, go on, Dad, shut up and stop moaning.
0: Was he knackered?
1: It's a 3-mile circuit.
0: Oh, bless.
1: Go on, Dad, let's do 5 laps.
0: Well, is he all right, though?
1: It was a fantastic day, and I'm going to tell you something. You have to pay to sit in a grandstand, right? It was like 40 odd quid. We didn't pay it.
0: Hang on a minute. You've got to pay
1: extra
0: to sit in a grandstand?
1: Yeah. So you pay entrance, right?
0: And then we're a rip-off, innit?
1: Yeah. So then we got to the last race, or second to the last race at day, and our legs were killing because we'd been walking all day.
0: Yes.
1: So I said to my dad, I said, let's go and sit in this grandstand. Now, my dad's a bit old school. He says, son, you're going to have to pay. I went, Dad, into gibber here. We'll jib in.
0: Come on. What did you do this time? Come on.
1: What's on when the Tameside Radio will have his jacket? Saying a media.
0: No! You see?
1: I had two in the car. I went, Dad, you wear one, I wear one.
0: The thing is that wear a high-vis, it works every time.
1: Absolutely. We got in there and said, yeah, we're part of the media. And my dad sat there and he went, I'm so glad we sat here, son. And do you know what? And this is only like genuine human life. I think when you've been walking and stood on your feet all day and you sit down and then your bum just starts going into the seat going like that and you're going, oh God, I'm comfy now. And my dad's like, I'm not moving, son. Even if they come now, not moving. I said, Dad, you're fine.
0: A good time was had by all.
1: Absolutely.
0: Right, listen, I've got my soapbox moment coming up. I've got an issue, a massive issue with online
1: dated
0: banking. Online banking.
1: Right.
0: I'm going to get my soapbox out. We'll discuss more after Ultravox.

0: sounding great this Saturday morning. Ultravox and him plays here on Tameside Radio. Good morning, 20 past nine. Mark and Dan here on Tameside Radio. Right, that was right. What, 80s?
1: It was, yeah. Hang on a minute. Soapbox moment. I've got some vexed this morning.
0: Go on.
1: I'm really vexed. Anyway, yesterday I got an email from my bank to say that my ISA is maturing. It's a one-year ISA.
0: Yep.
1: However, you know, I can get a better interest rate. And what normally happens is you click the button to accept, and after it matures, it goes on to the next rate, which is fine. Now, this one is a two... The one I'm going to is a two-year fixed rate. The one I'm at the moment is a one-year fixed rate.
0: Makes sense.
1: And I pressed the button, did all the acceptance and all that stuff, and then, to my surprise, on the banking app, a new account that's opened up.
0: Sometimes what it does, it would open you a new account, but it still takes 24 hours for the old details to sift over. I think that happens sometimes. It does take something like 12 to 24 hours for it to happen. So what all I would do is
1: I'd just go and see
0: your bank, and they can do it.
1: I phoned them up this morning at 8 o'clock. I was in the car park, and I phoned them up and I said, look, I got through to some guy somewhere in the world. I said, look, this is what's happened.
0: Somewhere where the time zone's not 8 o'clock.
1: Exactly, yeah. Well, the thing is, though, he was heavy breathing that phone. He was like...
0: Is this a pan a minute, lads?
1: No, he was like this. He was like... Like that on the phone. I was thinking,
0: Hello, is anybody there? Is this a dirty phone call or am I trying to ring my bank?
1: No. And anyway, so I managed... He said he sorted it, but the old account's still on the app. So right. I don't know. I'm not convinced... Last night when I tried to phone the bank, it was closed at 6 o'clock. The call centre closes at 6. Now, this is the problem with this world now, where everything's online. You can't speak to a human being after 6 o'clock about your money matters.
0: Doris, calm down here, right? Calm down, right? Okay. Don't get your knickers in a twist. It'll be fine. You speak to a human or you speak to somebody who represents the bank within opening hours and they will sort it for you. It's not the end of the world.
1: But why can't you speak to people after six o'clock?
0: Calm down. You'll have yourself an heart attack.
1: We've lost the world of communication. Seriously. You can't speak to your bank after 6 o'clock. What is wrong with this world?
0: I know.
1: It vexes me, so I'm going to have to go down later.
0: In person. Oh, yeah.
1: Oh, yes.
0: Take the swag bag with you.
1: Exactly. But the weird thing is, after the call this morning, I had the app open on my phone while I was talking to him. So my phone app was hidden behind the banking app. So he said, right, see ya. Anything else I can help you with? No, thank you. Bye. And I couldn't find the...
0: Banking app.
1: The button to terminate the call. He's there going...
0: Do you know, when I worked in insurance in a call centre, I got on a disciplinary for this, for hanging up on people. Now, end of the day, it would be, all right, Mark, is there anything else I can do for you today?
1: No, that's it, thanks.
0: And cheers. I had to wait for you to hang up. That was their company policy, because if I hung up, it was classed as a report of me hanging the call up. And what it was when you work in sales, and you say, right, is there nothing else I can help you with? Whether you put the phone back in the holster and you put the phone off or not, right, they wanted me to sit there. Right, until you've put the phone back on.
1: Seriously?
0: Yeah. And I argued with it. I even argued with the top brass. And in the end, they agreed with me. And I said, look, I'm paying on commission, I'm paying on sales. I want to take more phone calls to give more good service to your customers. But if they don't want to buy from me anymore and they haven't put the phone down properly, what do you want me to do? And they're like, we want you to sit there and wait for them to do it. Imagine that. Someone hasn't put the phone down properly. It's costing them as well.
1: You hang up first.
0: No.
1: You haven't got first.
0: It's when you get a call saying, would you like to reverse charges from mother?
1: No. No, thanks.
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high like a Hendrix haze. 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

0: 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This is Tameside Radio, The Weeknd. That, of course, is a delight. Grooves in the heart on this Saturday morning. Weather-wise today, bit of rain about later on. We may see one or two sunny spells as well. But on the whole, it's going to be a bit cooler than yesterday. Highs around 16 degrees. I've got a message in here on our WhatsApp, 07787350452. This is from A Very Good Morning to You, Mark and Dan. What's this, from John and Kath in Dreary Duckey.
1: Now, what I'm going to say is, right, years ago when you sent a text message, you were only allowed so many characters, you know, on WhatsApp.
0: Goodness me.
1: You're allowed as many as you want.
0: It's like an essay.
1: Oh, yeah, honestly, I feel like Michael Aspel.
0: Right, I'll start it off. It says here, we're loving your show as always. Oh, hang on.
1: Oh.
0: I don't believe this. The WhatsApp's gone off.
1: Oh, typical.
0: Let me just go and grab the phone. Bear with me a second.
1: Right, okay. So what we have is WhatsApp that's on the computer system, okay? And we have WhatsApp web. And then we also have this. So it's come back on, Mark, just while you've done that. But it says, from Calf and John in Dreary Duckingfield, we're loving your show as always, okay? Please can you give a shout-out to Amanda and Carl, Judith and John, and the rest of our family, okay? Who basically are rest of our family. Who are in Espetona for the wedding of our great-nephew Josh and his wife Gina.
0: Congratulations, okay. Josh and Gina.
1: A very special shout-out to Josh and Gina's daughter, Enya. We all know that they're listening to you whilst getting ready for the big event this afternoon.
0: Wow.
1: They all know how sorry.
0: Yeah.
1: And, it's because you're moving the screen down here. It's very hard to read. There's that many characters here, Mark. We all know how sorry that we are that we all can't be with them. But we hope they all have a fantastic day. Aww. Love loads. I hope you have a fantastic, beautiful couple. Good luck to
0: That's
1: your wedding.
0: Brilliant.
1: Yeah, thank you very much to John and Kath in Drury Duckingfield because you give us your life story and this is what we like. And hope you have a fantastic wedding. And everybody all behave.
0: You see, if we'd have planned this correctly, they could have said, can we go and do the show over there?
1: We do outside broadcast, you know. We're happy to go and do a wedding.
0: Well, I'm just thinking, if we could have done the show from Estepona over there, we could have broadcast it and we could have been their wedding DJ.
1: Yeah, I could have also been like marrying them, you know what I mean? Registrar. Do you take thee, Gina, do you take it
0: Daniel,
1: to be your lawful wedding husband?
0: Shut up. You're not authorised to do weddings.
1: I am.
0: Are you? I didn't know you were authorised to do weddings.
1: I'm authorised to do anything in life, mate.
0: Oh, Daniel, please.
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4: It was a strong start for the World Cup hosts. Canada came from behind to draw their opening game against Bosnia and Herzegovina, and the US opened their first tournament at home in 32 years with a dominant 4-1 victory against Paraguay. Meanwhile, Scotland kick off their World Cup campaign tonight as they take on Haiti in Boston. They haven't been at the tournament for 28 years. Midfielder Kenny McLean says they're ready for action.
5: There's a lot of expectation. We put a lot of expectation on ourselves going into every game. And we'll look to go there and win the game, and that's what we'll always do. And we feel we've got the squad, we've got the players that we can do that with.
4: The so-called Beauty versus the Beast boxing bout takes place in Manchester later. Eddie Hall, who was Britain's strongest man, is in the ring with reality TV star Tommy Fury. Hall says it should be a good fight.
6: Yeah, I'm feeling good. This is the lightest I've been for quite a long time. Fitness is probably the best it's been for the last 5 years. Everything's feeling on point.
4: And in tennis, both Emma Raducanu and Katie Bolter have reached the quarterfinals at Queen's.
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0: UK's best music, your favourite songs of all time, Tameside Radio with Five and Let's Dance. That's a groovy tune, isn't it, eh? See you bopping around the studio, young man.
1: All right, yeah.
0: 41 years old.
1: Have you heard yourself?
0: Bopping around, like you do. But anyway, thank you very much once again to Kath and also to John as well, who messaged before for their... The family over there?
1: Family wedding.
0: Bit of a wedding do today, so well done to you lot.
1: And good shindig.
0: Yeah.
1: I love a good wedding. In 2 weeks' time, I've got an all-day wedding.
0: Right.
1: And you think...
0: Are you a guest or are you performing?
1: I'm a guest. I probably will be performing later on, but...
0: You know when you go to other people's weddings? Because normally you gig at them, don't you?
1: Yeah, yeah.
0: Do you get, like, critical of the DJs there?
1: No, definitely not. Once the Elvino's flowing, it don't matter, does it? You know what I mean? We're all there to have a good time. It's... No, like anybody, when you're in a trade or you do something, I've DJed for 20-plus years, you're always going to be critical. Like you when you listen to the radio and you listen to other presenters. I bet you turn around going... Could have done that better. You do. It's like when you're with dad, you drive around going, see this shop here, son. I worked in that one 20 years ago. See this shop here, did some construction work.
0: Daniel, please don't get self-critical, please. Right, Fleetwood Mac in a second. Go your own way. This is Tameside Radio, 9:45 on Saturday morning. It's the weekend, and this is the sound of Colonel Abrahams. Trapped, Tameside.

0: Fleetwood Mac, Go Your Own Way from Tameside Radio on this very dull Saturday morning. A bit of rain about as well. It's that kind of fine rain soaks you through. Do you know what I mean?
1: It's that one where you have to dash from the car park.
0: Right, you do, because... don't you? We did that this morning.
1: It's not that,
0: like a ghost.
1: There's puddles everywhere, and then you end up like doing long jump across the car park, hot skipping a jump across puddles, because if you hit the puddle and your trainers go in it, then you get that squelching noise when you're walking.
0: I know what you mean. Long jump. I remember that at school. Used to long jump, the javelin and the discus.
1: Yes. Yeah, long jump was a hop, skip and a jump into the sandpit. Builder's sand.
0: Exactly. A few stones in it. Right, our friends Electric. This is Tube Way Army from Tameside Radio, The Weekend.

So now I'm alone. Now I can think for myself. About little deals and issues. Things that I just don't understand. I could quite light at night. Or it's like touch at times.

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1: Rugby league legends Sir Kevin Sinfield and Gruffalo author Dame Julia Donaldson are among the big names recognised in the King's Birthday Honours. Ben Monse can tell us more.
2: Sinfield has been knighted for his work supporting people with motor neuron disease, raising more than £10 million for charity, inspired by his late friend and former teammate Rob Burrow. Elsewhere, children's author Julia Donaldson receives a Damehood for services to literature, while Dame Helen Mirren has been made a Companion of Honour. Six of England's Euro-winning lionesses, including Chloe Kelly and Alicia Russo, also receive MBEs.
1: Health bosses say the NHS is heading into a triple whammy of pressure next week as resident doctors in England begin

0: support that Craig has because of the World Cup, but also it will get men talking, and that's again what Craig's been wanting to do, so it's a perfect fit.
1: The Scottish Government also donated £400,000 to the charity. England's World Cup preparations have hit an unexpected bump after team equipment was reportedly stolen from their Kansas base. The FA says boots and footballs went missing ahead of the squad's arrival. And if your garden's looking particularly lush this month, you're not alone. The Royal Horticultural Society says June's mix of regular rain and long daylight hours has been a huge help for plants. From Radio News Hub, I'm Grace McIntosh.
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5: Right, not looking too bad this morning at the moment. I mean, we've got a few occasional showers. The good news, sunny spells will return this afternoon. Hopefully, anyway. A little bit breezy, cooler than of late. Looking at highs today of 16 Celsius.
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5: 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I'm Mark. This is Daniel.
6: Good morning. Thank you so much for having the Banter Boys on. Right, yes. We're here till 1 o'clock today. Anything could happen on today's show. As per usual, we'll talk about jibbing in at Upton Park last week into the grandstand. Don't tell anybody official. Right, OK, some great music on the way. David Bowie, this is China Girl. Plays here, same time radio.
7: I could escape this feeling. It's my China Girl.

0: Genesis. Tonight from Tameside Radio, The Weekend. Right, 10 past 10. Dan and Mark, the Banter Boys here, Saturday morning, in the rain.
1: Not good.
0: Apparently 61, the age of 61, is officially the age that we feel we're becoming old, apparently, Daniel. This survey says 3 in 4 of us worry about ageing. And this is the thing, isn't it? Do you worry about ageing? I know you've reached that 40 category now. Do you worry about ageing now? Because a lot of people do when you get to 40 and 50. I think started to ache, have you noticed? Oh, sorry, I'm going to turn your microphone on. That helps. Sorry, go on.
2: Yeah.
0: This is the thing. When you get to a certain age, things start kind of, not stopping, but the ache. You get more aches and pains and bruises and stuff like that.
2: Moaning a lot more. I mean, when I was younger, let's put this 20 years ago, I was coming at 4 or 5 in the morning, still coming into work, right? Which you knew. Like, we was working together 16 years ago, 17 years ago.
0: You used to spend all night on the town.
2: No, I used to work. And the thing is, this is the argument. I used to work till 2, 3 o'clock. You can't just come home and unwind. You've had a couple of beers then or whatever. Then you're in work for 8.
0: Yeah, but do you find now if you work until 1 or 2 o'clock in the morning that it's like...
2: Only 3 days after.
0: You do, don't you? This is...
2: Do you know what?
0: You know when you're getting old, when you have to check the plug sockets?
2: Yeah, well, I said to the missus the other day, shall we put a film on? She went, it's 9 o'clock. Like, we're not going to see the end of it. You know what I mean? She'll put a film on at 9 o'clock at night. And she's like, no. She said, I'll be in bed in 45 minutes, an hour.
0: Is she a bit of a night hawk?
2: She's up at 5. Right. So she, yeah.
0: I mean, what time do you normally go to bed then? Are you like a late nighter person or?
2: Midweek, I'd probably say it's about 10-ish.
0: 10?
2: Half 9, 10, yeah.
0: Do you know?
2: But you know, I don't sleep. I'm one of these people, I can live off 3 or 4 hours. So
0: I was speaking to Claire, our Glossop Chronicle editor, last week, and she goes to bed 8:30, 9 o'clock at night. Mm. It's like, how can you go to bed that early?
2: Depends what time you're up and depends, yeah.
0: I just don't know how, for me, it's about 12 o'clock, midnight.
2: Yeah, I don't want to sleep till midnight. I can sleep off 4 or 5 hours a night.
0: Easy, yeah. Easy, been doing it for years.
2: There's lots of things that go around in your mind, isn't there? When you just lay in bed and you think, all right, like, you know, a few weeks ago I did my tax return.
0: Mm.
2: Just while I was laying there thinking, let's get up and just get... and my missus thinks, like, you know, I'm secretly doing stuff in the night, but... I'm sat there thinking I could be doing my tax return now, and it's like...
0: Daniel's doing sensible things in bed at midnight.
2: Yeah, tax return at 2 a.m.
0: Into the TikTok.
2: Well, selfies.
0: Or only dance.
2: Oh, yeah.
0: Leave that one.
2: Send nudes.
0: Yeah, exactly. Right, Tameside Radio, good morning. Welcome to The Weekend. Thanks for your company, by the way. If you want to fancy a song, we can do it for you as well. 07787 350452 is our WhatsApp number. Or any mentions, shout-outs, weddings... birthdays, you name it, we'll do it for you.

0: CC Peniston finally plays here on Tameside Radio. Good morning. Thank you so much for having us on. Right, coming up to 20 past 10.
1: Yes.
0: Right. Technology has really been the gremlins today.
1: It is. Things, like, don't work when they're supposed to. You press buttons and things don't always work. But we battle on with these things. Hey, listen, if you like music, then tonight is the night to be. It's the Friends of Mottram Parish Church. They're delighted to announce the return of the Lawrence Singers in concert this evening at Mottram Parish Church from 7:30.
0: Well, worth going, yeah. So basically, talking about this as well, there's lots happening, okay?
1: Yeah.
0: It's well worth going.
1: Indeed, they're sing a broad repertoire of songs, ranging from sacred choral pieces, opera classics, folk songs, spirituals, songs from the shows, that kind of stuff. So if you like all that kind of thing, then get yourself to Mottram Parish Church tonight from 7:30, all right? You will love it. The acoustics in there are amazing. It's tickets £10, includes a glass of wine or a soft drink, Daniel.
0: Taking the wine, aren't you?
1: Definitely. Exactly.
0: Right, if there's two of you, if there's two of you and one of you's driving, right, you'd just buy them a Coke and then take their free wine.
1: But this includes the drinks.
0: No,
1: look,
0: what I'm saying is, when you turn up, and I've done this before on Christmas do's, so say, like, if you're on a do or something and somebody doesn't drink for whatever reason, say, oh, you're not drinking tonight, no. All right, well, can I have your drinks tokens? However, I'll buy you five Cokes. If I've got five drinks tokens, I'll buy you five or six Cokes. They go, oh, that's fine of you. There's a tenner. You get yourself Cokes, I'll just have the five beers.
1: Do you know? You can tell he works in sales, can't you?
0: No, you really can tell
1: he works in sales. But if you're going tonight, have a great time. Tickets are £10. You can pay on the door. And like I say, you get a free glass of wine and soft drink included in the price. So get yourself along to Mottram Parish Church tonight from 7:30.
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1: I got something I want to talk about.
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2: Yes, good morning. Thank you so much for having the Banter Boys on today. Right, okay. Let's talk about this, mate. Playgrounds when you were at school, right?
0: Yes.
2: We used to got game banned. So we got Kissy Cats banned. Do you remember Kissy Cats?
0: I'm not surprised with you, Daniel. I'm not surprised.
2: The fat girls always got caught.
0: Exactly. But there was things like, in the old days, people used to... I mean, these are days before computer games and things like that. Hide and seek, marbles, hopscotch. Who plays stuff like that nowadays?
2: Yeah, we actually got games banned, though. British Bulldogs. Do you remember that?
0: British Bulldogs, yeah.
2: Also, Red Rovers. That was another good one. So, Red Rovers was one where you had to stand there and you had to stand on the other side of the playground. You all holding hands as like a line. And you had to go, Red Rovers, send Mark right over. And what you had to do then, you had to run from your line and break the chain of our line.
0: Right.
2: And if you did, you got through. But half the time, if you imagine it, you're being clotheslined by kids. We used to have things like Tunnel of Death as well. Do you remember that? Like,
0: no.
2: Goomer, like, and Tunnel of Death went, if you score 10 goals, you and your mate stand opposite each other with your hands in the air, and that person has to run through them. You know, like, see, like, got a tunnel.
0: Yeah.
2: And they have to run through, and when they run through, you can kick them and everything. Man, this is what we used to do when we were kids.
0: Daniel, we never expelled from school for these games.
2: No, I only ever had, ever, one detention. I was a prefect and everything, right? But I only ever had one detention.
0: And for what?
2: Well, somebody thought they were funny and they took the salt lid off the salt and I was having my dinner. Right? And what it was...
0: Were you vexed?
2: No, the table was tipped over, right? But I didn't actually tip the table over. What it was, because I'm a big lad, I jumped up very quickly,
0: yes,
2: right? And I knocked the table in the air. But the teacher said I tipped the table in anger. But I didn't. I tipped it because my legs were too big. And I tried jumping up very quickly because salt were going everywhere.
0: Yes.
2: I had to do a detention. And, you know, when you're arguing, you point to the teacher saying, this is what's happened, genuinely.
0: And the teacher wouldn't hear you.
2: Well,
0: understand
2: the dinner lady said, I said, well, the dinner lady's on cash in hand, pal. She's just saying anything. You know what I mean? I'll get my own back.
0: Were you a proper bully at school, if you don't mind me saying
2: so? Bullied?
0: Were you a bully?
2: No.
0: I got the impression you kind of, you're a bully at school.
2: Definitely not. I was bullied. I was bullied at school. And my dad turned around and said, if anybody hits you, son, hit them twice as hard. All right, Dad. So then somebody went to start on me, hit them, didn't get up, did they? Not so much. First time.
0: Right, Tameside Radio, Saturday morning, the Banter Boys. This is the sound of Billy Idol.

0: actually coming today, Tameside Radio the weekend, Rebel Yell, Billy Idol. 25 to 11, good morning, you stand a mark here till 1.
1: So today is a big day, isn't it? It's Trooping the Colour.
0: Oh, yes,
1: so it's the King Charles's official birthday today.
0: Happy birthday to you.
1: It's not actually his birthday today. Just so you know. It's officially his birthday, but his birthday is later in November. I think it's 5th of November, his actual birthday. But what they do every year, whoever, the Queen or the monarchy, whoever is in charge at the time, today is like their official birthday every year. It's the same day every year where they have Trooping the Colour.
0: So why can't we do that then? Why can't we have two birthdays?
1: Well, I have. I've won one in the Daily Star a few years ago, so I've got one in January and one in, July. No, seriously, it's his real birthday is in November, but today, Trooping the Colour is where they celebrate, like, the official birthday of the King. Trooping the Colours, a great event. I do like watching that on the telly because there's so many regiments, and watching all the soldiers, all the armed forces and everybody all in step, marching and everything else, I think it's fantastic.
0: It takes a lot of practice, that, doesn't it, to get it right? Because you can't be out of sync, can you? You cannot be out of sync.
1: They spend
0: stuff
1: hours,
0: like that.
1: These regiments spend hours practicing drill day by day, stuff like that. I've watched a few programmes like that where they do that, and they'll do it for 8 hours a day.
0: Wow.
1: Probably for the last 2 months.
0: Do you know when you were in the Scouts or the Cubs, whatever you were in?
1: I was in Army Cadets, yeah.
0: Did you not do that yourself?
1: Marching and stuff, yeah. It's all to the beat of the drum. So every time the drum beats,
0: doom, doom, doom, doom, doom, doom, doom.
1: No.
0: All right. Well, what does that mean then?
1: Left foot on the ground.
0: Right. Left foot, right foot. Yeah.
1: Yeah. It keeps him in step.
0: I can't imagine anyone like you to be, adhering to left foot, right foot procedures.
1: Seriously, I was good in cadets. I loved it. I was from age 13 to 18. And you know what? If you're at that age right now and you're thinking, what shall I do? Join some sort of air cadets, sea cadets, army cadets, navy cadets, whatever, right? Police cadets, even. There's so much going on in the local area, and I think you learn so many skills. Mm. And let me tell you this, I think it's something that's great on your CV as a talking point as well.
0: Absolutely. Right, up next, we've got Sir Stevie Wonder and Maloko as well. Tameside Radio at the weekend.
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0: best music, your favourite songs of all time. This is Tameside Radio. Sunday afternoon. I'd like to say the sunshine, but it's been raining all morning. Not the best. But Loco, the time is now. Dan and Mark, the Banter Boys, here till 1 o'clock today. Your missus, if we just discuss her for a minute. She's not listening, is she?
1: She always listens, okay. Yeah.
0: Oh, we better be careful then.
1: That's why we've got one listener.
0: Right. We better be careful. A survey says that women will spend an average around 17 grand in their lifetime on shoes.
1: Yeah, I'm reading this article with you, okay, and I disagree with it because it says the average spend is £35 on the average pair
0: of shoes. Oh, it's more than that.
1: So I'd like to know when the survey was done because I reckon now that that price has easily gone above that.
0: I bought a pair of plimsolls the other week and that was like 50 quid or £54.99 to be honest with you. It was expensive, but you know, like, seeing here that 4 in 10 women say they judge another female on the shoes they wear.
1: Really?
0: I say, that's the last thing I do. I would never look at someone's shoes.
1: So, talking about this, they're saying that the average lady will own 469 pairs of shoes
0: in their lifetime.
1: Lifetime. How many shoes do you have? We'll go with it now.
0: 1, 2, 3, 4, and an old pair. So, 4 pairs a wear. And 5 for rough, you know, gardening, stuff like that.
1: Okay.
0: So, 5 in total.
1: Okay.
0: 5 pairs.
1: I have about 11, 12 pairs.
0: 12 pairs of shoes?
1: Yeah. Football boots?
0: Well, they're not classed as... to be honest...
1: They're still footwear.
0: Everyday wear.
1: No, but it's still footwear, isn't it?
0: Oh, go on, then.
1: So, football boots with studs. Football boots with...
0: Without studs?
1: With Astro. Right, that's true. True story. A pair of wellies. 2 pairs of Tims. Right. 3 pairs of trainers.
0: Oh, I get it. Let's just open this up now. Who in Tameside, Oldham or Glossop has the most number of shoes? We're talking probably women here, aren't we? They'd have more shoes than blokes.
1: I disagree with it, mate. I've got mates who are blokes and they have probably about 15 pairs of shoes, trainers, whatever.
0: What?
1: They're different pairs of trainers for different days to go to the pub in.
0: Right, if you're listening now and you've got a bizarre number of shoes, okay, let us know on the text number, the usual WhatsApp number, 07787350452, how many you or your partner's got.
1: I've got a pair for Sunday church, Sunday best.
0: Dan, the day you go to church.
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0: John Cicada, just another day from Tameside Radio. Can I say good morning to Sophie? Thank you very much, Sophie, for your WhatsApp. A mother, Lydia, has 27 pairs of shoes. You see, that's excessive. I think that's far, far too excessive.
1: Is it, though?
0: Is it?
1: No, I don't know.
0: You don't need 27 pairs of shoes, for goodness sake, man.
1: I think if you go to work, you want two or three pairs for work. If you go out, a couple of pairs for going out. If you walk the dogs, it all adds up here, mate.
0: Just get a pair of Wellington boots or something for walk the dogs in. 27 pairs of shoes.
1: I have a pair of stilettos when she's out. Do you know what, right? My wife used to wear high heels for everything, right?
0: Mm.
1: And now, since COVID...
0: You wear them.
1: No, oh, yeah. But since COVID, she's more of a trainer person or flat shoes, comfy shoes person.
0: What size are stilettos?
1: Hers.
0: They're yours?
1: Oh, no. Won't fit me, pal. She's a size 8, 9, I'm a size 12.
0: Oh, you're a big boy, aren't you? Remember, then.

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1: Rugby league legend Sir Kevin Sinfield is among the headline names in the King's Birthday Honours. Ben Monse has more.
2: The former England captain has been knighted for his fundraising. So far, he's raised more than £10 million for motor neuron disease charities in memory of his former Leeds Rhinos teammate Rob Burrow. Dame Helen Mirren becomes a Companion of Honour for services to drama, while six of England's Euro-winning lionesses, including Chloe Kelly and Alicia Russo, receive MBEs. Nearly 1,200 people across the UK feature in this year's honours list.
1: Thousands are expected to gather in the capital later for the King's official birthday celebration, Trooping the Collar. It's one of the biggest events in the royal calendar and involves a military parade and royal procession. The King and Queen will be joined by senior royals, including the Princess of Wales. All eyes are on Scotland as they prepare to take on Haiti in Boston. One man has walked over 3,000 miles to get to the game and raised more than £1 million for charity in the process. Team Scotland supporter Craig Ferguson set off from LA more than 100 days ago. He's raising money for SAMH, one of Scotland's leading mental health charities. Hazel McElraith is their spokesperson.
3: He's done it with such heart, and I think that's the thing. It's his heart, honesty, determination. This challenge has captured people's imagination because it speaks to something universal.
1: Elsewhere, Scotland's football will get a boost ahead of the country's first World Cup game. The First Minister has announced

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3: Well, it's been a bit of a damp start to the weekend. Cloudy with a chance of occasional showers. Sunny spells likely too later this afternoon. Remaining rather breezy and cold as well. Looking at highs today across Tameside, Glossop and Oldham of 16 Celsius.
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3: 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I'm Mark and this is Daniel.
4: Yes, good morning. Thank you so much for having us on. Right, okay, music on the way. Yes, locked, loaded, ready to play in the rain across Tameside. Rita Ora, Fatback Band, and this from Jason Donovan.
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0: sound of the Fat Bat Bang and Band. And I Found Lovin' from Tameside Radio the weekend. I'm Mark. Daniel's here as well.
1: Morning, Matt. There's a dance to that video as well, isn't there?
0: Yes.
1: Now, seriously, when I do gigs and stuff, people do that dance.
0: I won't actually demonstrate.
1: No.
0: News out this week that electricians are the most likely tradespeople to be seduced by housewives, this poll has found. And it also says here that almost half the men accepted the invitation. This is ridiculous.
1: Yeah.
0: Does this really happen in the real world?
1: It's a poll, it's according to the press, so it must be true. The reason why is electricians are probably the most paid, I'd say, a tradesperson.
0: If you know,
1: a sparky is paid more than a plumber. They're risking their life. A sparky will be risking their life.
0: I guess so, yeah, well, you're right in saying that. But I mean,
1: yeah, do you want a bit of sewage or do you want a live electrics?
0: I know what I go for, yeah.
1: Sewage.
0: Saying that though, I had a lecky round, about a couple of months ago to move a pipe it was from. It had a pipe, trunking. With an electric cable from the house to the garage.
1: Yeah, I get what you're saying.
0: And that was £160. £160 for about an hour's work.
1: Yeah, but you're paying for the skill, mate, as well. You're not just paying for the work to be done, you're paying for their tools, the skills. They've had to learn what they're doing. And also, now they've got to sign it off. So if it all goes wrong, mate, they're liable for it.
0: But you never signed it off.
1: He must have signed paperwork to say it.
0: I've never signed anything.
1: I'm not saying you signed it. I'm saying he must have signed it off and checked it.
0: Right. Anyway. He wasn't seduced, by the way. I mean,
1: you did offer. He just said no.
0: Rejected. But to not saying it's like electricians. I mean, we've had tradespeople out all the time, you know, sort of brickies and stuff like that. And
1: I've got a few mates who are sparkies. I might ask them tonight in front of the wives, the poll.
0: I bet you could tell some stories.
1: I bet they could.
0: Yeah. Can you do that? Can you secretly record them later and just ask them? Just ask Dave. Dave, were you, at number 7?
1: It was number 8.
0: Exactly. Right, this is Rita Ora. Let You Love Me. Tameside Radio for the weekend.

0: Rita Ora on Tameside Radio. This is Mark Andrews and Danaus. We're here till 1 o'clock today. The Banter Boys on Tameside Radio.
1: Yeah, and if you want to get in touch today on the WhatsApp, by all means you can do, right? So get in touch. The number is 07787 350452, okay?
0: All right.
1: 07787 350452, right? Sheila, she's been on the WhatsApp this morning, so just open it up. Morning, lads. Any chance of you playing any Bon Jovi song before I pop in my pool? And there's a picture that she's attached.
0: Oh, let me have a look.
1: Of a pool.
0: Oh,
1: Google
0: nice.
1: Images, reverse.
0: Exactly.
1: This picture was sent from Ashton.
0: Listen, you get pools like that in Ashton, do you?
1: No. It looks a lovely pool, by the way. So thank you very much, Sheila, for getting in touch.
0: Did she say which Bon Jovi song she wanted?
1: It just says any Bon Jovi.
0: Right.
1: Was talking before about playground games earlier. British Bulldogs, Red Rovers, Hopscotch, Tag, whatever, right?
0: Mm-hmm.
1: This one has just come in as well, so thank you very much to Elaine. Elaine's message, she put, "Hi guys, do you remember Kick Can Whip or What Time It Is Mr. Wolf as a playground game?"
0: Kick, Whip, Mr. Wolf?
1: Kick, Whip, or What Time Is It Mr. Wolf?
0: What on earth is she talking about?
1: Playground games we're talking about.
0: I know, but I've never heard of...
1: Catch and Kiss 'em. That was the best.
0: Well, yes, exactly.
1: Teachers hated it.
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0: So, Girls Aloud cover shots plays here on Tameside Radio. But before that, right, well, I've got a confession to make. I was telling you about this off air anyway, so you know. I went and watched these live years ago.
1: Yes.
0: I wasn't bothered about the music. I just had my headphones on, just stood there watching. I got a free ticket.
1: Daniel.
0: Right, there was something to look at the time. Sugar babes were on. Girls
1: you
0: Aloud.
1: Were a kid.
0: Yeah.
1: What posters did you have in your bedroom wall? Please confess.
0: Mm. I can't tell you. My dad's favourite collection. I don't know why. My dad loved gladiators. And he said, son, I'll get you a picture of Jet. I'll get you a poster of Jet or Lightning. Do you remember? No, in my luck, I got the wrong edition. Ended up with Hunter and Saracen. Cheers.
1: I remember having the Looking... it was like a Looking weekly magazine when I was a kid. And the best thing you got some days was like the Shuwadi Wadi of the week with a song title and a song with the words. The other week, you got the Wombles.
0: Yeah.
1: Double... You know, page spread.
0: Combine harvester. Cider drinker. Oh, thanks.
1: Anyway, now, next week on Monday, there's a very special event taking place at the Together Centre on Birch Lane, Duckingfield. There's lots of services coming together. It's all about community support. And this is a great event because everybody's going to be there in terms of, you know, authorities like the Greater Manchester Police, they're going to be there. The fire service are going to be there. Age UK, Jigsaw Homes, Active Tameside, and many, many more.
0: Yeah, absolutely. And the best bit about this is you can actually learn CPR. And I think this is vital because in every walk of life somebody might need CPR and you can save a life. It's training with the Northwest Ambulance Service Trust.
1: Yeah.
0: Now, do you know what? I think this should be in the curriculum, mate.
1: We've said this before. Yes, I 100% agree that CPR, saving lives, should be part of the curriculum.
0: If you say if you ever have to do it, which is an awful thing to do, at least you know how to do it, how to use a defibrillator. How many, like, look at the World Cup, pre-World Cup, Christian Eriksen, professional footballer, he collapsed years ago on the pitch with the heart problems, okay? It's happened again, right, in the pre-World Cup, pre-games.
1: Yeah, yeah.
0: But the thing is, it could happen to anybody, and if you drink in a pub or you go out in a town centre or wherever, local market, shopping local, it could happen. It could even happen at home with your mum or dad.
1: 100%. So, listen, take advantage of these free events. It's on. If you can get along on Monday, it's between 12 p.m. and 2 p.m. There's loads of adult services there as well from the council at the Together Centre. That's Birch Lane, Duckingfield. And it's going to be a free event, lots of local services. And if you were to ask questions and stuff like that, it's the best thing to do, isn't it?
0: Yeah, I'm just on the phone now to Northwest Ambulance asking if they want a dummy. I'm going to apply for you, mate. There you go.
1: Daniel, please. Again, I need to get these forms out for bullying. I've been bullied today.
0: Yourself. Have you heard this?
1: No, what do you do? You're just picking on me all the time.
0: Oh,
1: it's not fair.
0: Shut up. Right, Staley Fest a few weeks ago at Bowerfold, right? These was live. These was absolutely amazing, right?
1: Love this. Oh.
0: Yes, absolutely. Fantastic song. Right, Lightning Seeds, Look at You. Crank it up. It plays here on Tameside Radio.

0: today's best music, your favourite songs of all time. This is Tameside Radio. Michael Jackson, Leave Me Alone. And before that, one of Dan's favourites, The Lightning Seeds, Lucky You. Nearly 22 to 12. Hopefully we'll see a bit of sunshine this afternoon. Fingers crossed. Whatever you're doing, have a great day. Keep Tameside with you all weekend. Got loads of great songs here, non-stop, 24 hours a day.
1: Yes, and earlier in the show, we were talking about pairs of shoes, how many pairs of shoes ladies have.
0: I just think there's no need, no necessary to have 27 pairs of shoes. It's just excessive.
1: Absolutely. Right, okay, so Elaine, thank you very much for sending some pictures in.
0: Ooh, she sent some pictures.
1: Yourself as well, yeah. She's put, hi guys, talking about how many pairs of shoes one person can have. I don't own shoes. I just own two pairs of trainers and a pair of fishing boots.
0: Fishing boots?
1: Fishing boots.
0: Look, it's got a picture.
1: Thigh leg boots. I'm joking. Thank you very much for getting in touch. And don't forget, you can still get in touch with the show at any time when me and Mark are here on a Saturday or Mark on a Sunday as well.
0: 07787350452 is our number. Now, there's a community gym based in Glossop, a gym for people who basically don't like the gym. And they aim to make the gym a home-from-home place that is inclusive, friendly, and most of all, safe. And their site says, we understand how scary gyms can be and know what it feels like to be a beginner, because it can be a bit intimidating, you know, for some people, can't it? As such, everybody's gym provides a non-judgmental, safe space for working out, and the booking system limits people, the number of people training at any one time as well, which is a great initiative, this. And they also have enabled certain measures and allowances for members to reduce sensory overload. And we went along to find out a little bit more.
2: I would say that probably not many people know that you're here and what it is you actually offer, isn't it? And that's sort of like a big problem, because you want people to know that no matter how sort of nervous you are or anything you think that will stop you from being able to use a gym, which should be a space for everyone, you've got them covered, haven't you?
3: Yeah, that's the thing. And, you know, we are a little bit hidden away in Glossop as well, where we are basically a little kind of...
2: That sort of cozy area, actually.
3: Yeah, it's a little nook. It's nice when you're here, because it's quiet and secluded. But yeah, obviously it's not great sometimes for letting people know you exist.
2: Yeah.
3: So we're in Smithy Fold, which is, if people know Glossop, it's literally right next to the craft centre and the M&S and car park area, the park area. But we're through the little, as we're saying, where I'm from, a snicket. Original. Depends what you're going to say. We're a bit TARDIS-like, so we look quite small, but we're actually quite big one inside in terms of what we have and the things we can offer. The gym is there to offer, a space for people to feel relaxed in, and so they can train without judgment.
0: If you'd like more details, you can check out the website everybodysgym.co.uk. They're also on Facebook and Instagram as Everybody's Gym Glossop.
1: Yeah, definitely. I think it's well worth going. It's good for mental health as well, to get yourself to the gym and just getting out.
0: It's nice the fact they can do the limited numbers, because sometimes if you go to a gym, I mean, I go to the gym all the time, as you can tell, and it's
1: great
0: sometimes
1: then,
0: really, really busy when you go, you know. So it's nice to have places like this that are catering for people who don't like, you know, massive crowds of people. So well done to you. Right, up next, Ace of Base on Tameside.
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0: Arsenic. Shoot.
1: Not too nicely. Thank you very much. Oh, forgot we're on air for a minute then. I was just writing my letter to Dear Deirdre.
2: Yeah, do you remember that?
1: No, I'm seriously, I'm writing about you.
2: Agony aunt. That's what she was, isn't it? Isn't she still going, Dear Deirdre? Like,
1: she certainly is, in the sun.
2: Like, used to, like, read certain stories to her. Like...
1: I've written many a letter to Dear Deirdre and had a personalised reply. It's amazing.
2: Shall we read the one that's out today?
1: Let's not do that. Right, same Saturday radio. What are you up to this afternoon? Are you anything good later on?
2: I've got a gig this afternoon, so that'll be pretty good. Walking the doggos, I think. I'm just going to chill out, maybe a few beers afterwards after the gig.
1: Oh.
2: See how we feel.
1: Football tonight? We've got a little World Cup.
2: Well, World Cup's on, isn't it? So yeah, I might watch a few of them games, but I think the big one's Wednesday, isn't it, for us, really?
1: Yeah.
2: He's not going to work Thursday.
1: You know what I mean? We'll talk more about that after 12 o'clock today.

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But you can give them to the birds and bees. I want money. 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
1: Rugby league legend Sir Kevin Sinfield and Gruffalo author Dame Julia Donaldson are among the big names recognised in the King's Birthday Honours. They join the names of nearly 1,200 people from across the UK. Researcher and academic Dr. Susan Lagden is one of them. She's been made an MBE for services to ending violence against women and girls in Northern Ireland.
2: When the letter came, I wasn't expecting that letter, and when I opened it, I quite literally stopped in my tracks and could barely get to the second paragraph before bursting into tears with absolute just joy, excitement, shock of what I was reading.
1: The NHS is warning of a triple whammy of pressure next week as resident doctors in England prepare for a four-day strike that coincides with a heatwave and England's World Cup match. The British Medical Association walkout begins on Monday and runs through to Friday morning, with officials urging patients to still attend appointments unless told otherwise. If you think you're the most dedicated football fan, I'd think again. One man has walked over 3,000 miles to see Scotland take on Haiti in their World Cup opening match. Craig Ferguson set off from LA back in February and has raised more than £1 million for SAMH, one of Scotland's leading mental health charities. Hazel McElraith is their spokesperson.
3: People don't have to do this for us or for any charity, and I'm amazed by what people do for charities. And when the world is so volatile at the moment and people are still doing good things, I think it's really important to celebrate them.
1: Elsewhere, the First Minister has announced more than £750,000 in football funding. John Swinney, who's in Boston to cheer on the team, says the fund will help inspire young players through community programmes. And if your garden's looking particularly lush this month, you're not the only one. Experts from the Royal Horticultural Society say June's mix of regular rain and long daylight hours has been a huge help for plants. That's the latest from Radio News Hub. I'm Grace McIntosh.
4: A home on our holiday park will help you relax.
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0: you know what? It's been donkey's year since I heard that. Dire Straits, Sultans of Swing from Tameside Radio. Before that, Tina Turner and Private Dancer. I'm Mark. Here's Daniel.
1: Good afternoon. Thanks very much for having us on, right? Sultans of Swing, Mark. Get this one, Dire Straits.
0: Yes.
1: There was a guy on Market Street this week. Are you allowed to call him Busker still? Yeah, he was a busker. And he was playing the guitar and he played Sultans of Swing and he absolutely smashed it out. You know where you think...
0: Yeah.
1: Buskers now are very talented artists.
0: They are. This is what I find. There was one guy in Altrincham many years ago, and he was superb. And I thought, why aren't you not on telly? Do you know what I mean?
1: I mean, when you look at it, like, you go into London, for example, on the Underground, people actually pay to have a spot to be a busker.
0: Are you serious?
1: Yeah, seriously. I always thought they were, like, free entertainment, but they were paying Transport for London to be there and do it.
0: You see, this is the way forward. Book a spot. Why don't you get yourself on the Stratford line?
1: How does it work, though, mate? Because they had one of these contactless card things, you know, where you just touch your card, suggested donation. How does that work on the Underground?
0: I don't know, but it's a way of making money and it's a way to boost your career anyway.
1: Absolutely. Tax-free. Oh, no, it's traceable. If you're paying on card, it's traceable. Give them cash.

0: today's best music, your favourite songs of all time. This is Tameside Radio, Kat Burns. And there's something, there's just something about her, indeed. I'm sure there is, but we'll never find out. So we're into it now, the thick of it. World Cup 2026. It started, was it Thursday it started?
1: Yeah, it was Thursday night it started. It was South Africa versus Mexico was one of the hosts. And again, great thrilling game last night. We also had some other games as well. United States, they beat Paraguay. They're the other host. They beat Paraguay.
0: When do England play? Is it next week?
1: They play on Wednesday. Yeah, so they play on Wednesday night. They're playing Croatia, which is Wednesday night. I'm sure we'll all be watching it. It's 9 o'clock when it's on here. But you've also got other games as well, right? I mean, obviously, let's talk about the World Cup just for a moment here, Mark, because everyone's getting in the spirit. Everyone's on a £20 sweepstake, right? Get this one.
0: I'm on a £5 sweepstake. Where am I going wrong?
1: Well, in the local club where I drink, right, the £20 sweepstake, £500 for Jackers, right? So I thought, oh, here we go. Who have I pulled out? Egypt. The Egypt are ranked somewhere like 29th in the world, 30th in the world. Not going to win that one, am I?
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7: Chaka, chaka, chaka, chaka, con. 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
1: I don't think we should be here. I see no water in front. But the music keeps hitting.

0: Dance No More. That's Harry Styles from Tameside Radio. Clean Bandit before that, and Shaka Shaka Shaka Shaka Khan. I feel for you on this Saturday afternoon. Hopefully we'll see a bit of sunshine later on. I know it's been a bit of a grey morning, but fingers crossed it'll be improved. Did you hear that we're going to have another heat wave again?
1: Absolutely, yeah.
0: 24, 25 degrees.
1: It's one of those, isn't it? Because this week, the weather app has been changing
0: every day.
1: Minutes.
0: I looked on Monday and it said it's going to rain for the rest of the week, and yet our paper said it was going to be sunshine in.
1: It said 27 on the app, then my wife checked it on her app because she's always right. Whatever she says in our house, it's always right, and it was 24.
0: Do you have different apps? Is that the thing?
1: It was the same app. It just changed because of the weather. Whatever my wife says, I'm sure it's the same in your house, but when my wife says she's right, guess what?
0: She's right.
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3: Tameside Radio Sports Update. It was a strong start for the World Cup hosts. Canada came from behind to draw their opening game against Bosnia and Herzegovina, and the US opened their first tournament at home in 32 years with a dominant 4-1 victory against Paraguay. Meanwhile, Scotland kick off their World Cup campaign tonight as they take on Haiti in Boston. They haven't been at the tournament for 28 years. Midfielder Kenny McLean says they're ready for action.
4: There's a lot of expectation. We put a lot of expectation on ourselves going into every game. And we'll look to go there and win the game, and that's what we'll always do. And we feel we've got the squad, we've got the players that we can do that with.
3: The so-called Beauty versus the Beast boxing bout takes place in Manchester later. Eddie Hall, who was Britain's strongest man, is in the ring with reality TV star Tommy Fury. Hall says it should be a good fight.
5: Yeah, I'm feeling good. This is the lightest I've been for quite a long time. Fitness is probably the best it's been for the last 5 years. Everything's feeling on point.
3: And in tennis, both Emma Raducanu and Katie Bolter have reached the quarterfinals at Queen's.

0: top tune, that Bee Gees Tragedy from Thameslid Radio. Louis Tomlinson before that, Imposter. Right, 20 minutes before one, Thameslid Radio, Dan and Marv, the Banter Boys. So this afternoon I've got the... I've been putting it off for weeks now. I've got a couple of fence panels that have worn purely because of the pigeons. Because what they do, they land on the top of the fence, and they've worn it all. So I need to repair that, to be honest with you.
1: So what are you doing, painting it, or just putting a new piece of wood on?
0: Well, I might just put a piece of wood on the top, like a landing pad for them.
1: Nails on top.
0: No, how cruel are you? This is like a landing pad, so they can land on the fence. Because the two fences they land on, they've literally worn away with the claws.
1: Well, what you can actually do, and you can do this because my dad's done it, you can buy plastic strips, and these are not little spikes, but like a rubber stuff on top. So it stops them from standing on the fence.
0: I thought you mean it cushions the landing or something.
1: They don't land on there, mate. It's spikes. It's rubber spikes. You can't hurt yourself.
0: No, listen, we're talking about my homing pigeons here. You know what I mean? We need to look after them. What I might do, I might get a proper piece of wood on the top of the fence and make another wood to the bird table so they can walk down.
1: And what you want to do is train them. Right, so you just keep feeding them and then say number 22 because you don't like them. Do your business on the guy.

0: thing about Tameside Radio, you'll always find, every so often, a classic you think, wow. It's part of our wow category. We've got 60s, 70s, 80s, 90s love songs and a WOW song category. And that's in there. It's Christian's Ideal World on Tameside Radio.
1: And it could be one of them where you're a DJ and there's a song going out and you think, dropped a right clanger here. Forgot what's going out here. And then it goes out and it's an absolute peach of a song. Like you just said there, there is a lot of classics that you can hear.
0: Yeah, yeah. It's just the thing, it's all about memories. That's what I love about music, are the memories. I've got a loft full of records from the 60s, the 70s and stuff like that. I've even got from the 80s, 12 inches. They're big. There's some classic songs on there, but I don't have a record player.
1: Yeah. Well, who has now in this day and age? Who's got a tape player?
0: Do you know what? I really want one because I've got found loads of cassettes. I've no idea.
1: Oh, like Mark's mixtape. You know, like when you used to have a car, right? I don't know why, but you used to spend hours making mixtapes. And I had when I had my car broke into years ago, they took all my tapes. Really? Oh. Seriously? Windows can be replaced. Tapes can't. It took hours for me to record and play before the DJ spoke on the radio.

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1: Rugby league legend Sir Kevin Sinfield and actress Dame Helen Mirren are among headline names in the King's Birthday Honours. Nearly 1,200 people across the UK feature in this year's honours list. A lot of these recipients have names not known to us, like Alice Outen, who founded a company which loans prom dresses and suits to disadvantaged pupils for free. She was awarded a British Empire Medal and says she was shocked when the letter arrived.
2: It's really nice to be honoured and recognised because I've been working so hard on Prom Alley for so many years now. It's been most of my whole like adult life, 11 years worth of work. So yeah, it's a really nice feeling to know I've been honoured for it and that other people are going to hear about it too.
1: Thousands of people are in the capital lining the Mall and Whitehall for the King's official birthday celebration, Trooping the Colour. It's one of the biggest events in the royal calendar. The King and Queen are joined by senior royals, including the Princess of Wales. Scotland are preparing for their first World Cup game in more than 28 years as they take on Haiti. And one fan has made an extra special effort to get there. Craig Ferguson has walked over 3,000 miles from LA to Boston and raised more than £1 million for one of Scotland's leading mental health charities, SAMH. Hazel McElwraith is their director of fundraising.
3: You know, it's garnered the support that Craig has because of the World Cup, but also it will get men talking, and that's again what Craig's been wanting to do, so it's a perfect fit.
1: Parkrun is celebrating a big milestone this weekend, their 1 millionth event. The free weekly timed 5K run began in Bushey Park in 2004 with just 13 participants, but now spans more than 2,800 locations across 23 countries. And Harry Styles opened his record-breaking Wembley Stadium residency with a tribute to the late British artist David Hockney. During the opening night, Styles honoured Hockney, who died aged 88, by displaying a quote from the artist on stage. From Radio News Hub, I'm Grace McIntosh.
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1: Cloudy and breezy with showers across northern areas. Wales and southern England will remain dry and sunny. Highs of 22 degrees Celsius in the south and 16 in the north. Tameside's very-

like I'm laughing in a dream. If I was young, I could wait outside your school, 'cause your face is like the cover of a magazine.

Today's best music, your favourite songs of all time. You are in the studio. It's Cameron Kennedy in this Saturday afternoon. Only with you until 3 o'clock. Rick Parker joining us from three. Seems to be the mainstay at the moment. But we do have some very exciting news just around the corner for our man Rick. So make sure you tune into that. But between now and 3 o'clock, it's just me and you and some great tunes. That's why I always say my job is on a Saturday afternoon. It's just to make sure the music rolls and make sure we're having a good time. So Billy Ocean, Utah Saints, Taylor Swift on the way right now. So it's Four Seasons.

That's in the upper echelon of single ones, that isn't it? The Four Seasons, What a Night, December 63. We're going to go into a quick break. The other side, Billy Ocean, Get Out of My Dreams, and Into My Car. And then we do have some Utah Saints with Something Good as well. When you-

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something good. The Utah Saints there on Tameside Radio. Now, we're going to go over to someone who obviously had a stellar year last year, being Taylor Swift with all the arena tours and everything like that. This song in particular, I feel, did not get its flowers when it was released. It is Anti-Hero. And I think it's one of my favourite of hers.

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Today's best music, your favourite songs of all time. You are in the studio with Cameron Kender. It's Saturday afternoon. That one was Beautiful Stranger by Madonna. And I'm looking at the time. We are getting towards that 22 mark, which means we've got loads of time left before Rick Parker does take over. This week, I'm now in show week. I'm in a play called Blue Stockings over at the Millgate Arts Centre in Saddleworth. It has taken up an unbelievable amount of time for the very little amount of time that I'm actually needed. But this is why we do it. This is why we do it. And dropping a little sprinkle of something in now. I have got a audition coming up in a couple of weeks' time that I am, like, working really, really hard for. I'm saying nothing about where, what, or who. If it goes well, gonna be up there with one of the biggest things I've been able to do, which I'm very, very excited for. Anyway, I digress. We're getting on for a bit now. So KLF are on the way with Justified and Ancient. We've got some Kylie Minogue on the way right now. Wet, wet, wet. Sweet little mystery.

the KOF, and Tammy winner, and it is Justified and Ancient on Tameside Radio there. Newest from Kylie Minogue now, still releasing music, still going strong, still keeping that Kylie sound that we've all come to love over the years.

0: that is Light Up and Kylie Minogue, Tameside Radio. We are near the top of that hour now, so we will have a couple of tunes to see us into it. We'll get a bit of a news update, a bit of a weather update, and we've got 60 more minutes of today's best music and your favourite songs of all time before we part ways until 8 o'clock when the 80s show does make a return.
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1: Rugby league legend Sir Kevin Sinfield and Gruffalo author Dame Julia Donaldson are among the big names recognised in the King's Birthday Honours. They join the names of nearly 1,200 people from across the UK. Researcher and academic Dr. Susan Lagden is one of them. She's been made an MBE for services to ending violence against women and girls in Northern Ireland.
2: When the letter came, I wasn't expecting that letter, and when I opened it, I quite literally stopped in my tracks and could barely get to the second paragraph before bursting into tears with absolute just joy, excitement, shock of what I was reading.
1: The NHS is warning of a triple whammy of pressure next week as resident doctors in England prepare for a four-day strike that coincides with a heatwave and England's World Cup match. The British Medical Association walkout begins on Monday and runs through to Friday morning, with officials urging patients to still attend appointments unless told otherwise. If you think you're the most dedicated football fan, I'd think again. One man has walked over 3,000 miles to see Scotland take on Haiti in their World Cup opening match. Craig Ferguson set off from LA back in February and has raised more than £1 million for SAMH, one of Scotland's leading mental health charities. Hazel McElraith is their spokesperson.
3: People don't have to do this for us or for any charity, and I'm amazed by what people do for charities. And when the world is so volatile at the moment and people are still doing good things, I think it's really important to celebrate them.
1: Elsewhere, the First Minister has announced more than £750,000 in football funding. John Swinney, who's in Boston to cheer on the team, says the fund will help inspire young players through community programmes. And if your garden's looking particularly lush this month, you're not the only one. Experts from the Royal Horticultural Society say June's mix of regular rain and long daylight hours has been a huge help for plants. That's the latest from Radio News Hub. I'm Grace McIntosh.
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1: Cloudy and breezy with showers across northern areas. Wales and southern England will remain dry and sunny. Highs of 22 degrees Celsius in the south and 16 in the north.
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Phil Collins and I Wish It Would Rain Down There. 103.6 FM, today's best music and your favourite songs of all time. You are in the studio with Cameron Kennedy. It is your Drive Time show, and I'm with you for 60 more minutes until Richard Parker does take over with your Saturday afternoon show. Now, the 80s show is back tonight, so I will be back at 8 o'clock till 10. I feel like I have not left this studio this week. Done a breakfast shift, done my Drive Time shifts, got the 80s show doing this. I start calling it Cam FM. Why not?

0: Shake your head. Was, not was. Thames High Radio. We are going to go into a quick break. On the other side, we've got some Express and Laser. We've got some REM as well. What is the frequency, Kenneth? 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

REM there, Tameside Radio. Saturday afternoon, looking at around 25 past at the moment. Very, very nice indeed. Weather, not really up to scratch. It's sort of fading in and out, isn't it? But who cares? We don't need it to be sunny in the day. With it being World Cup summer, but the World Cup being on late at night, we just need it to not be miserable. Because even if it's not sunny, we don't need the beer gardens for it, because the games don't kick off till 9 o'clock at night. Speaking of which, I'm going to the pub at 2 o'clock in the morning to watch Scotland today. Honestly, there is no other time I would ever do that, but the World Cup is the World Cup, and you've got to love it.

0: Alex Warren and Fever Dream there on Tameside Radio. Now, we do have a break coming up. What we are going to do then is ramp it up for the weekend. We'll have some proper weekend tracks. Get you ready for if anyone wants to, you know, go out tonight or whatever. If you're umming and ahhing, the next two tracks are going to be the ones that will tell. Because we have got I Love You Baby by the original. And then we're going to have a classic from the late and great Avicii.
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Today's best music and your favourite songs of all time. Now, we are going to take that little dip into the 80s again, and we are going to do that tonight, remember, 2 hours of the 80s with myself from 8 o'clock. But right now, let's go over to Tiffany. Another sing-along classic. And I think we're alone now. We are running out of time, though, in this hour. So I'll see what I can squeeze in before we do part ways.

0: That is all the time I have got with you this afternoon. That is Soundcheck, Catfish and the Bottlemen rounding us out. Now, make sure you stick around because Richard Parker, new to Tameside Radio, but very much making himself at home at the moment. And always a great show when Rick is in the studio. So make sure that you are tuning into that one. He's just going to be with you on the other side of 3 o'clock. I will be back at 8 o'clock with your 80s show. If you want to hear more from me, you absolutely can do so. Tune in to Drive Time, Monday to Friday, 3 while 7, while we play today's best music and your favourite songs of all time. Listen, have a great weekend. If you are going to be staying up for the World Cup and having some fun with that, please do so. Do it responsibly, but more importantly, have a good time.
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1: Rugby league legend Sir Kevin Sinfield and actress Dame Helen Mirren are among headline names in the King's Birthday Honours. Nearly 1,200 people across the UK feature in this year's honours list. A lot of these recipients have names not known to us, like Alice Outen, who founded a company which loans prom dresses and suits to disadvantaged pupils for free. She was awarded a British Empire Medal and says she was shocked when the letter arrived.
2: It's really nice to be honoured and recognised because I've been working so hard on Prom Alley for so many years now. It's been most of my whole like adult life, 11 years worth of work. So yeah, it's a really nice feeling to know I've been honoured for it and that other people are going to hear about it too.
1: Thousands of people are in the capital lining the Mall and Whitehall for the King's official birthday celebration, Trooping the Colour. It's one of the biggest events in the royal calendar. The King and Queen are joined by senior royals, including the Princess of Wales. Scotland are preparing for their first World Cup game in more than 28 years as they take on Haiti. And one fan has made an extra special effort to get there. Craig Ferguson has walked over 3,000 miles from LA to Boston and raised more than £1 million for one of Scotland's leading mental health charities, Sam H. Hazel McElwraith is their director of fundraising.
3: You know, it's garnered the support that Craig has because of the World Cup, but also it will get men talking, and that's again what Craig's been wanting to do, so it's a perfect fit.
1: Parkrun is celebrating a big milestone this weekend, their 1 millionth event. The free weekly timed 5K run began in Bushey Park in 2004 with just 13 participants, but now spans more than 2,800 locations across 23 countries. And Harry Styles opened his record-breaking Wembley Stadium residency with a tribute to the late British artist David Hockney. During the opening night, Styles honoured Hockney, who died aged 88, by displaying a quote from the artist on stage. From Radio News Hub, I'm Grace McIntosh.
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1: Cloudy and breezy with showers across northern areas. Wales and southern England will remain dry and sunny. Highs of 22 degrees Celsius in the south and 16 in the north.

Wannabe the Spice Girls, Tameside Radio 103.6 FM. Good afternoon. Rick Parker back with you once again and with you through until 6 o'clock. Hope you are well. Hope you've had a great week. I have been very, very busy rehearsing various theatrical projects, working, of course, and trying to stay out of the rain because, let's face it, that's all it seems to have done. Anyway, we've got a great show lined up for you. Loads and loads of great music. Loads of great chat. And even this from Michael Nightline.

0: Today's best music and your favourite songs of all time. It's A Beautiful Day, Michael Bublé. Proof that he doesn't just come out at Christmas.
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0: Valerie by the Zootons here on Tameside Radio. So it's here, it's happened, the World Cup is underway, and I am ridiculously excited. I know Cameron Kennedy is as well. More about him later on involving the World Cup. Did you see the opening game? South Africa versus Mexico. Or, sorry, they are one of the hosts, Mexico versus South Africa. In the 2002 World Cup, there were four red cards in total. In that opening game alone, there were three. It was unbelievable. Goals, cards, tackles, everything you want. A great opening fixture. England play on Wednesday. So I had to.
1: We're not creative enough, and we're not positive enough.
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Rick Parker here with you through until 6 o'clock here on Tameside Radio. Now, I said earlier we talked about the World Cup starting, and Cameron Kennedy and Lewis Connell are doing a World Cup predictor every day on the social medias. Head over to Tameside Radio on Facebook, on X, on TikTok, on Instagram. They're doing a World Cup predictor every day against each other. And I know who my money's on. Is it the Drive Time presenter, who's a big football fan? Or is it the sports guy, the man himself, Lewis Connell, who has got more right than he's not? Let's face it. Come on, Lewis. Show Cameron who's boss.

Free to Love, Duran Duran, featuring Nile Rodgers. That is a great song. I am absolutely loving that record at the moment. And as I said last week, if you were listening, Duran Duran still making great music 40 years later. Absolutely brilliant. Now, I said a few minutes ago about the predictor, the World Cup predictor on our social media that Lewis and Cameron are doing. Well, we're also doing World Cup merchandise. Have you seen it? Head over again to the social media, to the Facebook, and you can get it on there. There is some amazing stuff. Go and have a look.

0: Toto, Rosanna, an absolutely brilliant song. I love Toto. Had tickets to see them a few years ago and was ill, couldn't go, absolutely gutted. Still never seen them, still want to.
1: We are Denton.

crazy little thing called love. Queen, the unbelievable vocals of Freddie Mercury. And before that, Pinball Wizard, Elton John, two absolute British classics. Now, I was having a debate in the office this week involving ketchup. Fridge or cupboard? Oh, that's a bone of contention, isn't it? For me, cupboard. And I'll tell you for why. I take my lead from the supermarket. It's not in the fridge when you buy it. It's on the shelf. It belongs in the cupboard. I won't hear otherwise. Loads and loads still to come as we head into the top of the hour here on Tapeside Radio.

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1: Lined up in London today for the King's official birthday celebration, the Trooping of the Colour. It's one of the biggest events in the royal calendar, and the King and Queen were joined by senior royals like the Princess of Wales. Meanwhile, rugby league legend Sir Kevin Sinfield and author Dame Julia Donaldson were among the big names recognised in the King's birthday honours. Sinfield was knighted for his work supporting people with motor neurone disease and raising more than £10 million for charity. Elsewhere, Chloe Kelly, Alicia Russo and several Lioness teammates also received their MBEs. The wait is nearly over for Scotland as they prepare to take on Haiti later, and one fan has made an extra special effort. Scotland superfan Craig Ferguson has walked over 3,000 miles from LA to Boston and raised more than £1 million for one of Scotland's leading mental health charities, Sam H. He says the fundraiser has had its challenges.
2: Coming through Kansas, which was such a tough stretch, to be honest, man. It was literally a month of nothing coming through and just seeing nothing but empty fields. And when you're in moments like that, you have nothing but time to think in your head. And, you know, I was saying that to you there, but, I mean, we're here, we made it.
1: Health bosses say the NHS is heading into a triple whammy of pressure next week. It's as resident doctors in England begin a four-day strike. The walkout runs from Monday morning to Friday and is expected to coincide with a heatwave as well as England's World Cup clash. There are calls for more people to donate plasma. Whilst blood donation is widely known, people aren't normally as aware that plasma donations are in need. Cancer survivor Tony Newitt says donating plasma can change someone's life.
3: I was so grateful for the plasma that I received. It totally changed my life. And I only had a one-time exchange of plasma.
1: Finally, the 1 millionth park run took place earlier today. Olympic champion Dame Kelly Holmes joined the lineup at Bushey Park in West London. That's the latest from Radio News Hub. I'm Matthew Dudley.
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1: Cloudy and breezy with showers across the northern areas. Wales and southern England remaining dry and sunny though. Highs of 22 in the south and 16 degrees Celsius in the north.

Ain't No Man. 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Now, we keep talking about the World Cup. We're going to keep talking about the World Cup. It's the biggest thing happening this summer, isn't it? Particularly as we've had so much rain. And of course, it's 60 years since England won the World Cup, 1966. And one of those World Cup heroes was back in Tameside last weekend, Sir Geoff Hurst, here at Streetlife Festival in Ashton-under-Lyne to unveil a mural in his honour. He met fans. It was a great day by all accounts. I, of course, was in the studio. I didn't get to go down. There is, of course, a statue of three of Tameside's World Cup heroes. Sir Geoff Hurst, Jimmy Armfield, who was born in Denton, and Simeone Perrotta, the 2006 Italy World Cup winner. The three of them immortalised in a statue outside the home of Curzon Ashton, Tameside Stadium.

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I love that record. Simply Red, Money's Too Tight to Mention. Mick Hucknall, of course, growing up in Denton. I talked a few minutes ago about Sir Geoff Hurst from Ashton, returning to Ashton last weekend for Street Life Festival. And, of course, last Sunday, there was a massive night at the Manchester Arena to celebrate the life of the late, great Ricky Hatton, MBE, one of Tameside's favourite sons. We were there at Tameside Radio. Sadly, I was not, but there are some video, some pictures on our Facebook. Go and check them out. It looked like it was a great night. Rappers, singers, boxers, the poet Tony Walsh, known as Longfella, he was there, and of course Ricky's family and his son Campbell giving a wonderful, wonderful speech. A great night to celebrate a great man in Ricky Hatton.

0: I Just Might, Bruno Mars, here on Tameside Radio. Hope you're well, hope you're having a great Saturday, whatever you are doing. Now, I saw the best headline I think I've ever seen. Bold claim, but bear with me. Are you ready for this? Child mannequin found on train with can of cider. It's great, isn't it? This was a mannequin of a World War II evacuee known as Annie, who went missing from a railway museum at the Blue Anchor Station during the West Somerset Railway Gala. And she was later found in a train carriage at Minehead Station. It's believed she was taken by a group of lads on a stag do. It doesn't get any better, does it? I mean, I've seen cones and traffic signs, but not a mannequin. However, Richard Wichard, the station master at Blue Anchor, said this. It's a brilliant quote. What a great guy with a great sense of humour. She seems absolutely unfazed by her condition, and her mum doesn't seem to have noticed she was gone, so no harm done. Brilliant.
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Right back where we started from. 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Today's best music and your favourite songs of all time. Now, we spoke a couple of weeks ago about Strictly, didn't we? Because if you were listening, that is. The hosts have been announced, the new hosts. They're getting everything ready for the start of the new series. I know it's summer, and I know it's the official countdown to Christmas for many people, but they've got to get everything sorted, haven't they? And this week, they've started to announce the contestants. A little early, usually it's July, but we've got three announced so far. Unless, of course, I've missed something. I don't think I have. EastEnders actress Lacey Turner. Danny Dyer, daughter of course, she was in it previously and got injured before the show started and had to drop out, so she's back. And then Australian actress and singer Delta Goodrum. Eurovision and Strictly in the same year. Come on, Delta.

Eclipse Delta Goodrum, who has just been announced for the new series of Strictly Come Dancing. As I said a minute ago, along with EastEnders actress Lacey Turner and Danny Dyer. With more to come, obviously, that's only the first three. And there may have even been an announcement while I've been on air, but I've not spotted it. So, you know, bear with me and I'll bring them to you in the coming weeks. Keep you up to date on everything Strictly. They're just trying to take over the football, aren't they? They never will. Anyway, still loads to come. I'm with you till 6 o'clock, so about another hour and a quarter. And as I say, lots more still to come.

0: Black Eyed Peas, Where Is the Love on Tameside Radio. If I am not mistaken, that was from 2003. Makes me feel very, very old. Now, something really exciting is coming to Tameside this week. The tour. The tour returns. It is our four-day running event starting on Thursday and running right through until Sunday. And there are still places left for the Hero Half on Saturday and the Hyde 7 on Sunday. I will be there Thursday and Friday, but for all the information, if you want to enter the two races that have got spaces left, go to the tourevents.co.uk and you can enter there. Again, if you want to volunteer, if you want to help us out, please do so. And all the information there on that website, thetourevents.co.uk.
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1: Birthday celebrations were today topped with a Red Arrows flypast. Prince Louis appeared eager to see the spectacle, ducking down to look through a half-opened window for the event. Charles's anniversary was celebrated with a display of military pomp and pageantry that showcased the very best of the Army's ceremonial prowess. After 28 years, it's almost time for Scotland to make their World Cup debut when they take on Haiti in Boston. One man has walked over 3,000 miles to see them play. Craig Ferguson set off from LA back in February and has raised more than £1 million for Sam H, one of Scotland's leading mental health charities. The Tartan Army were out in full force as he neared the end of his challenge. He says he wasn't expecting that many people to come.
2: The reception has just been everything I could have dreamed of and more. Like I said, I don't know if anyone's going to be there or if many people are going to turn up, so I would never have predicted that many people. I can't believe it. They had the helicopter out, man. I was like, crazy, but it's just incredible.
1: An estimated 3,000 people have attended an anti-racism rally in Belfast. It follows days of unrest provoked by a knife attack. Organised by Unite Against Racism organisation, the Together Against Hate rally took place outside Belfast City Hall this afternoon. The NHS are urging people to donate plasma. Tony Newitt contracted Guillain-Barré syndrome, a rare autoimmune disease that made him lose control of his limbs. Doctors said he wouldn't walk, but his determination defied them.
3: I was in tears. I really was in tears. All my family around me to greet me. A big welcoming party as I went through the doors of the ward. And my new granddaughter, which at some points I didn't think I was going to meet. It was wonderful.
1: And Harry Styles opened his record-breaking Wembley Stadium residency in London with a tribute to the late British artist David Hockney. That's the latest from Radio News Hub. I'm Matthew Dudley.
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1: Cloudy and breezy with showers across the northern areas. Wales and southern England remaining dry and sunny though. Highs of 22 in the south and 16 degrees Celsius in the north.
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Young Turks, Rod Stewart. Where's the time going? We're into the final hour of the show. Rick Parker with you for about another 50 minutes or so here on Tameside Radio. Now, I spoke about Strictly earlier. The contestants are being announced. The new hosts have been announced. And as I said earlier, for many people, it is the official start to Christmas. Or the countdown to Christmas, should I say. But have you seen the other big news? BBC cancels the Doctor Who Christmas special, and Russell T Davies has announced his exit from the show. Showrunner Russell T Davies confirmed he will leave, saying it's goodbye from me, but hello to a big new future for the show. So, there is a space in the Christmas schedule. Wonder what that will be filled with? Only time will tell. Anyway, loads still to come, including Billy Joel and Bon Jovi here on Tameside Radio.

0: Call me. Go west. Peter Cox has got a great voice, and he still has. I saw them live a few years ago. If you were listening a couple of weeks ago, I told a story about meeting Carol Decker from Taipei in a hotel bar with my wife. She was my wife's hero. Peter Cox was there as well. Had a drink with him. What a guy. Loads of great stories.
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might be alright. But wait, I hear the prissy bourgeois and all that. Is this the type of place that they just send this cool cat? I don't think so. I see when I get there. I hope they're prepared for the Prince of Bel-Air.

Billy Joel, Moving Out, Anthony's Song, here on Tameside Radio. Now, it is the World Cup. We keep saying it. We're going to hammer it. We've got our merchandise. We've got Cameron and Lewis's score predictor. We've already played Three Lions because England play on Wednesday. Come on, England. But I know there are some Scots living here in Tameside. I haven't forgotten about you. You have qualified for this World Cup. You are there. Congratulations. It's great to see all the home nations doing well. I saw a brilliant stat yesterday on Friday. 64% of players in this World Cup were not alive last time Scotland made it to the World Cup. That's how big an achievement this is. So, for any Scots in Tameside listening along, this one's for you.

0: Bon Jovi with Robbie Williams. We Made It Look Easy. And before that, Yes Sir, I Can Boogie by Baccara. Is it Baccara or Baccara? It's a radio presenter's nightmare, his names. Yesterday, I heard somebody talk about Niall, formerly of One Direction, as Niall Horan. Is it Horan? Is it Horan? Who knows? He does, obviously. I don't. But yes, sir, I Can Boogie for the Scots for getting to the World Cup. And I did say I had a great stat about 64% of players at this World Cup not being alive last time Scotland got there. It's a great stat. I didn't mean it's great that it's been so long since Scotland got there. It's awful it's been so long. We're glad that Scotland are there. So good luck, Scotland, in your group matches. And I think it's tomorrow you play. So all the best to Scotland.
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ABBA, today's best music and your favourite songs of all time. I'm Rick Parker, just on 20 to 6, so I'm here with you for about another 20 minutes. Hope you've got some great Saturday night plans. Now, another story that caught my eye was Taylor Swift getting inducted into the Songwriters Hall of Fame. On its own, a great achievement. The thing is that to get in, to be eligible to be inducted into the Songwriters Hall of Fame, it's got to be 20 years since your first song came out. Which means Taylor Swift's first song came out in 2006. If that doesn't make you feel old, I don't know what will. She's only 36 now.

I Knew You, Taylor Swift, from the new Toy Story 5. I cannot wait to see that. Toy Story been a big part of our household, so I'm really looking forward to that. And of course, following on from the story that Taylor Swift has been inducted into the Songwriters Hall of Fame, so congratulations, Taylor. The other story I saw yesterday, which was hard to escape, really, Elon Musk, the world's first trillionaire. It's insane, isn't it? Does anybody need that much money? So, Elon, I am sure you're listening somewhere to Tameside Radio, online or on your Alexa speaker. This one's for you.

quiet noises.

Money for Nothing, Dire Straits, playing that for old Elon while he's counting his trillions. Nearly, not quite, but nearly time for me to say goodbye. Hope you have enjoyed the show. I've had a great afternoon. I'm even going to squeeze another World Cup song in there for you. Well, just because.

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I've been Rick Parker. I hope you've enjoyed the show. All that's left to say is come on, England.

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1: US President Donald Trump is expected to discuss plans to determine the Strait of Hormuz with allies during next week's Group of Seven summit in France. Britain and France have both expressed an interest in assisting with the critical waterway once the conflict has been paused. Now the wait is nearly over for Scotland as they prepare to take on Haiti later on, and one fan has made an extra special effort to get there. Scotland superfan Craig Ferguson has walked over 3,000 miles from LA to Boston and raised more than £1 million for one of Scotland's leading mental health charities, Sam H. After setting off more than 100 days ago, he says the fundraiser had its challenges.
2: Coming through Kansas, which was such a tough stretch, to be honest, man. It was literally a month of nothing coming through and just seeing nothing but empty fields. And when you're in moments like that, you have nothing but time to think in your head. And, you know, I was saying that to you there, but, I mean, we're here, we made it.
1: And another heatwave could be on its way to the UK, with temperatures expected to reach 30 degrees next week. That's the latest from Radio News Hub. I'm Matthew Dudley.
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1: Some showers in the north are fading away as the winds begin to ease. Elsewhere, clear skies in the south with some patchy fog possible. Lows of around 9 degrees Celsius.
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Here's hoping you're thinking of me. My mind's made up. So long.

a man who celebrated his 92nd birthday last week, Pat Boone, and I'll Be Home, a song that was a colossal hit for him in this country. And he starts us on the sentimental journey with me, Peter Milburn. This is the show laden with smooth songs from years back, songs about love and the simple life, before everything got fraught and complicated. We have crooners, songbirds, vocal groups, jazz and country, all blended together, with me getting in the way now and again with stories of the singers and their songs.

Dame Shirley Bassey, and You'll Never Know. She's recuperating from surgery on her right hand at the moment, and she says the recovery is coming along slowly. It's probably flapping her arms around for years and years that did the damage. She's travelling in Spain at the moment, and she posted a picture on social media of her eating in a restaurant in Madrid and holding up the damaged hand. It was inside a black glove thing with the ends chopped off, the sort of thing that night watchmen used to wear. And the problem is she can only eat with the one hand, so no doubt she's ordering food she can scoop up with a spoon, or saying to the waiter, "Could you cut this up into little pieces for me?" as if she were a three-year-old. And this restaurant she went to in Madrid, they were very excited that Dame Shirley was a customer. They must have known in advance, because they seated her in a chair with Dame Shirley Bassey carved on the back of it. And that's the kind of service we ordinary mortals don't get.

one of the best-selling singles across the years, even though the vast majority of us couldn't understand a word. But then it had a certain haunting quality. That was Kayu Sakamoto and Sukiyaki. And what does sukiyaki mean? Well, hot pot. Japanese hot pot. Maybe not as good as the one served in The Rover's Return, but that's what sukiyaki is. 2 pints of bitter and 2 sukiyakis when you got it Minute Bet Love. See, it rolls off the tongue a treat. Sadly, Kayu Sakamoto, he died in the world's worst aircraft disaster involving just one plane. He's one of 520 people killed when a plane crashed into a mountain in Japan. This was in 1985 when he was just 43.

0: Oh, come on, you can't get better lyrics than that. Smile for a while and let's be jolly. Love shouldn't be so melancholy. Lynn Anderson and Rose Garden. And we had the American singer-songwriter Joe South to thank for that line. The song was really meant to have been sung by a man, but Lynn Anderson heard it on an album that Joe South had recorded, and she begged and begged to record it herself, until eventually her record producer, Glenn Sutton, relented. Probably helped, he was her husband at the time. And it became a massive hit. It won Lynn Anderson a prestigious Grammy Music Award. And just to show how diverse music can be, there are more than 90 categories in the Grammys these days. We'll be there at 3 in the morning with the compere saying, now we come to the award for best performance on Paper and Comb.
1: You make me feel so young.

not a Frank Sinatra original, but he sang You Make Me Feel So Young so often in his career, we've come to associate that song mainly with him. The song actually comes from a rather daft musical comedy called Three Little Girls in Blue, where three sisters think they've hit the big time when they inherit a chicken farm from their auntie. But it's not one of those chicken farms with a contract to supply KFC or Nando's. This one's a bit of scrubland and a few scrawny chickens. So the girls decide they have to pull rich husbands to live a comfortable life. And of course, this being a musical comedy, that plan goes up the spout as well. And this film, it came out in the period just after the Second World War. And although American civilians didn't suffer the same hardships as here, they were in need for a bit of escapism. So they flocked to the cinema to watch that load of old tripe. And Three Little Girls in Blue became one of the highest grossing films of all time. Oh well. And if nothing else, that rather fine song came out of it.

Marion Ryan with Jeepers Creepers, another song from a movie. Louis Armstrong sang it to a racehorse called Jeepers Creepers in a film called Going Places. But the horse didn't go anywhere. It was hardly in the red rum class. And I didn't know until I was looking up something about that film that Jeepers Creepers is a way of saying Jesus Christ without sounding blasphemous, just as we say gosh instead of God. I don't know, the things you learn. And it was a Marion Ryan song that did it.

of the most successful recordings ever made by the Glenn Miller Orchestra, Tuxedo Junction. And there is such a place. It's in the suburbs of Birmingham. Not ours, the Alabama one. I'm not talking about Edgbaston or Sutton Coldfield. And the America Tuxedo Junction is well known for its music clubs, particularly jazz. And the writer of the tune was a band leader and trumpeter called Erskine Hawkins. And he was from Birmingham, Alabama, and he knew Tuxedo Junction well before he decided to immortalise it in music. It's The Sentimental Journey. I'm Peter Milburn with some of the great old songs and tunes from across the years.

song, There's No Fool Like a Young Fool, was an appropriate one for Terry Dean to record, because as a young man he indulged in somewhat foolish behaviour. He was probably one of the first British artists to be pursued by what we now call the paparazzi. Fleet Street Pat followed his every move as he rose to fame in the late 50s. And he was done for public drunkenness and smashing a window and damaging a phone box. All this was meat and drink to the tabloids. See, the thing was, he was a man in his late teens, just unable to handle all the attention that came his way. And in the end, after a career of, 5 or 6 years, he walked away from it all. Which is a great pity, because he was considered to have one of the best voices around. If he hadn't have had those occasional bouts of being a bad boy, he could have had a career lasting decades, just like someone else who started out in that era, Cliff Richard.

Doris Day with, again, first sung by Ida Lupino in a film called Roadhouse. She gets a job as a singer in a bar in one of those tatty motel-type places that you see in so many old American films. And Richard Widmark, who's the owner, he comes onto a big time, but she prefers his best mate. This is hardly original stuff, is it? And in the end, Ida Lupino kills Richard Widmark with his own gun. And she seems to get away with it. She goes off with the best mate and she lives happily ever after. Life was so simple back then. The film plot's even simpler. And before Doris Day, Steve Lawrence, and Too Late Now. I always have to concentrate when I say his name, because I once accidentally called him Sid Lawrence. I must have been thinking of that band leader who used to be on the Les Dawson show on the telly. And a mate of mine was listening, and I was never allowed to forget it. Bit silly of me, really. It's equivalent to calling Doris Day Robin Day.

Me and You and a Dog Named Boo from Lobo, which is the stage name of Kent Lavoie. No relation, I assume, to the famous drag queen. And he wrote the song under the Kent Lavoie name. He was sitting in his house composing a song and he was struggling a bit. He'd only got as far as You and Me. And he was sitting there, you and me, with no inspiration coming. And then he looked out of the window and there was a dog named Boo. And the creative juices started. And You and Me became Me and You and a Dog Named Boo. And the song flowed from there. And in the early 70s, it was a top 10 hit here in Lobo's native America and Canada, Australia, New Zealand, Ireland. And Boo the dog, it wasn't actually his pet. It was a stray that used to hang about his house, maybe thinking in his little doggy head, he's a songwriter. Perhaps he'll write a song about me. And where the Boo name came from, I don't know. Maybe he just made it up.

When Kathy Kirby's manager suggested she should record Secret Love, her first reaction was, Doris Day did it so well a few years ago, how can I possibly top that? Well, they said to her, we'll come up with a very different arrangement, so it won't be anything like the earlier one. And that was the result, the big brassy version that was to become Kathy's biggest hit. Sold 500,000 copies in its first 3 weeks.

You may be familiar with the Tom Jones version of that song. There we heard I'll Never Fall in Love Again from the man who wrote it, Lonnie Donegan. The man known as the King of Skiffle was writing a song like that. And it was at a time when Lonnie's career as a performer had rather run out of steam. For 5 years up to 1960, he had a whole series of hits, Cumberland Gap and Tom Dooley, those novelty songs, My Old Man's a Dustman and Does Your Chewing Gum Lose Its Flavour on the Bedpost Overnight? When I was a kid, we had a neighbour who used to love My Old Man's a Dustman. He'd sing it when he was digging or clipping his hedge next door. And I remember being very impressed that he knew all the words. I suppose when you're little, you never think about all the information that can be stored in the brain. There's a line in that song, he wears cord blimey trousers. And I never had a clue what they were. But apparently there is such a thing as cord blimey trousers. They're the baggy work trousers that dustmen and coalmen and the like used to wear years ago. And they tie a bit of rope around just below the knee so the trousers wouldn't snag on things. Do you know, this show's so educational. Sometimes I think we should apply for a government grant.

One that's been recorded many, many times, Can't Help Falling in Love. Elvis Presley and Andy Williams did notable versions. And that lovely one came from Patti Page. And she played a small part in recording history. Well, actually, not so small thinking about it. Patti Page was the first pop artist to overdub her own voice on a record. I mean, it's done all the time now, but back in the late 40s, it was considered quite revolutionary. The record company did it to save money on backing singers, but the outcome was so impressive, it very quickly caught on.

Sam Cooke, with a song written by Duke Ellington, Don't Get Around Much Anymore. Now he's split up from his girl, he prefers to stay at home on Saturday nights reading a book. And there are always those endless reruns of Hetty Waintrop Investigates on the telly as well. They're good for passing an hour or so. And now on the sentimental journey, this one from the Maguire sisters.

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1: Prime Minister Keir Starmer has welcomed the US President Donald Trump's latest attempt to end the Iran war. Sir Keir spoke to Mr. Trump this afternoon, telling him the UK was ready to support with the peace efforts. After 28 years, it's almost time for Scotland to make their World Cup debut. One man has walked over 3,000 miles to see them play. Craig Ferguson set off from LA back in February and has raised more than £1 million for Sam H, one of Scotland's leading mental health charities. The Tartan Army were out in full force as he neared the end of the challenge. He says he wasn't expecting that many people to come.
2: The reception has just been everything I could have dreamed of and more. Like I said, I don't know if anyone's going to be there or if many people are going to turn up, so I would never have predicted that many people. I can't believe it. They had the helicopter out, man. I was like, crazy, but it's just incredible.
1: And in just an hour's time, the World Cup continues with Qatar facing off to Switzerland. The game takes place in San Francisco at 8 o'clock. That's the latest from Radio News Hub. I'm Matthew Dudley.
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1: Some showers in the north are fading away as the winds begin to ease. Elsewhere, clear skies in the south with some patchy fog possible. Lows of around 9 degrees Celsius.
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John Rowles. Actually, Sir John Rowles is a New Zealand knight. And we heard him there with his worldwide hit, If I Only Had Time. I'm Peter Milburn, and this is The Sentimental Journey. We're going down a memory lane with some of the great old songs and tunes from across the years.

The writer and broadcaster Dennis Norden once described Ann Shelton as fillet steak in a wimpy world, referring to the wimpy hamburger. And there we heard the fillet steak of the music world with Maybe. She came to prominence during the Second World War, and together with Vera Lynn, she was one of those singers who kept up everyone's spirits in those rather grim years. And she performed with the Glenn Miller Orchestra when they first came over to Britain. And Glenn asked her to go to France with them when they were touring there after D-Day. But Anne had to turn down the offer because she had a few prior commitments and she didn't want to disappoint people. And this is where things get a little bit blurred with the passage of time. Some stories say she would have been on that fateful flight with him. His plane disappeared and his body was never found. And those stories say, well, what a close shave it was that she couldn't make it. But then there are other stories saying she wouldn't have been travelling with them anyway. She'd been travelling separately and she was never intended to be on that tragic flight. Well, whatever the truth, she was still with us. And in 1951, she was the first British artist to tour America truly coast to coast. The original intention was for her to be there for 3 months, but she was so popular, she ended up going all over the place, literally from coast to coast, and she stayed in America for nearly a year. And no jet travel back then, it was exhausting for her.

Roy Orbison with Beautiful Dreamer, a song written by a man known as the father of American music. Not Irving Berlin or George Gershwin, but someone who was around long before then, Stephen Foster. He died in 1864 at the age of just 37. And as well as Beautiful Dreamer, he wrote Camptown Races, My Old Kentucky Home, Genie with the Light Brown Hair, and Swanee River, and so many other songs that are still popular today. When Beautiful Dream was first published, 2 years after Stephen Foster's death, it was billed as the last song he ever published.

although it shocks them, I know. Why ask it, shall?

one of those so-called list songs that Cole Porter used to do so often, listing a whole range of things. In the case of Let's Do It, it's all the things that fall in love. The Dutch in Old Amsterdam, and electric eels and educated fleas, rather weirdly. And it was a technique that Noel Coward used a lot as well. And we heard the song there from Eartha Kitt. Now, she was an outspoken lady. She was invited to a White House reception in the President Johnson years. And this is when the Vietnam War was on. And she gave the First Lady, Lady Bird Johnson, a real tongue-lashing about it. She said to her, "You send the best of this country off to be shot. No wonder kids rebel and take pot." Well, Lady Bird, she was so upset, she ran off. She burst into tears. And do you know, Eartha Kitt didn't do a lot of work in America after that. She came here to perform more and more, including appearances on the good old days, on the telly. Thing was, though, she was very unimpressed with the dressing room she was given at the City Varieties Music Hall in Leeds, where the good old days was recorded. And then someone said to her, "Well, it was good enough for Charlie Chaplin years ago." Well, that shut her up. She was going round saying, "I've got Charlie Chaplin's old dressing room." She was ever so chuffed.

I mention this just about every time I play an Al Martino song, but just in case you weren't paying attention, which is understandable when I'm on, let me tell you, Here in My Heart has a unique place in pop music. It was the first number one record in the proper UK charts, which started in 1952. By proper, I mean charts compiled through record sales rather than sales of sheet music, which to me was always a weird way to compile a chart. You know, I love that song on the radio, I'll go out and buy the sheet music. Oh, I can't read music. In common with 80% of the population. What do I do now?

a couple known as the Mr. and Mrs. of country music. How original is that? Mickey and Griff. And they certainly did their apprenticeship in the music business. They met when they were both into George Mitchell Singers. And then they toured extensively with a country band called Johnny Dennis and the Ranchers. And after a while, they thought, well, we're seeing a lot of each other. Shall we get married? And the confetti had barely fallen from their shoulders when they decided to go off and do their own thing as a duo. And they had Lonnie Donegan to thank for their big step up in the business. He saw them performing one night, and he loved them. So he gave them guest spots on his TV show, and he pulled a few strings with his friends at Pye Records to get Mick and Griff a recording contract. And Pye certainly made them work hard. They recorded 14 albums over the years. And there we heard the Mr. and Mrs. of country music with It Comes and Goes.

Don't know why she needed to scream at the end. Maybe she'd seen a mouse. The American jazz singer Anne Hampton Calloway. And not only is she still alive, she's under 70, which is highly unusual for the singers we feature on The Sentimental Journey. And we heard her there with A Fine Romance, a song first sung by Ginger Rogers and Fred Astaire in a film called Swing Time. And they sing it in a heavy snowstorm, just after Fred comes out with the romantic line, "You know, you ought to be wearing galoshes." Well, if you're not of a certain age, let me explain what galoshes were. They were a sort of rubber overshoe. You put them on when it snowed or it was very muddy to protect your actual shoes. And they were very practical. I remember my dad putting galoshes on before he went to work. My mum shouting after him, "Why are you doing that? It's July."

The theme from Z-Cars, the police drama series that made Dixon of Dock Green look like something from the Dark Ages. I love Z-Cars, Charlie Barlow and Jock Weir and Fancy Smith. He was played by Brian Blessed in the days before he used to shout all the time. And then there was that unflappable desk sergeant, Sergeant Blackett. Oh, happy days. Now it's time for us to recall those sublime Sunday evenings when Sing Something Simple was on the radio, the highlight of the weekend for so many of us. And each week on The Sentimental Journey, we play a brief extract to bring back the memories. Here are the Cliff Adams Singers.

Well, lovely as always, the Cliff Adams Singers, and a brief extract from Sing Something Simple, here on The Sentimental Journey with me, Peter Milburn.

one of the biggest hits in the career of Vince Hill, Take Me to Your Heart Again. And if the tune seemed familiar, well, Vince was singing English lyrics to the tune of the Edith Piaf song La Vie en Rose. And those English lyrics were written by Mac David, the brother of Hal David, but Bacharach's songwriting partner. And Mac wrote or co-wrote over 1,000 songs. But what was probably his biggest payday came without him lifting a finger. When Jerry Herman wrote Hello Dolly, it contained a few bars that sounded remarkably like a Mac David song called Sunflower. Well, Jerry said he'd never heard Sunflower, it was all coincidental. But nevertheless, the pair settled out of court for a cool $250,000.

Autumn comes, summer dies. I see the passing of the years in your eyes. And when we part,

regular Matt Munro song, When I Look in Your Eyes, which was sung, well, sort of, by Rex Harrison in the Doctor Dolittle film. And before Matt, a light bossa nova treatment of The More I See You from the Brazilian singer Elian Elias. So where was this cool, elegant, sophisticated jazz singer appearing last week? Congleton. Yep, apparently she was at the Congleton Food and Drink Festival. Where she fitted in, I don't really know, but the Cheshire Pie Company were there, and Staffordshire Savoury Eggs, and Brockleby's Pies of Melton Mowbray. I just have this vision of this sophisticated Brazilian jazz singer turning up and being told at the gate, "You're looking after the Piccalilli stall, love." It's by far.

Peter, Paul and Mary with Follow Me, written by John Denver. Martin Luther King's I Have a Dream speech is regarded as one of the greatest of the 20th century, if not one of the greatest of all time. He stood on the steps of the Lincoln Memorial in Washington in 1963 and delivered his passionate speech about civil rights to 250,000 people. What's this got to do with Peter, Paul and Mary, you're thinking? Well, immediately before that amazing piece of oratory, Peter, Paul and Mary sang the Bob Dylan song, Blowing in the Wind. They were his warm-up act, if you like. And from then on, they were singers very much identified with the American civil rights movement.

Well, we heard the Cliff Adams Singers a short time ago. There's someone who sang with the Cliff Adams Singers for a few years in the late 50s and early 60s, Anita Harris. The Singers were mainly men, there were 12 of them, and just four women. And Cliff Adams, he had this weird idea that a male-dominated lineup would encourage people to join in when they were listening. And Anita there was singing the Loving Spoonful song Daydream, written by the founder of the group, John Sebastian. And in 1965, they were on a gruelling tour of the American South, the support act of the Supremes. This is the Loving Spoonful, by the way, not the Cliff Adams Singers. And they were going long distances every day from concert to concert on the same bus. And one grey and rainy day, this bus was bombing through South Carolina and the windscreen wipers were clunk, clunk, clunking away. And John Sebastian was on board, and he was bored, tired and totally fed up. So he got out his pad, a paper one in those days, needless to say, and he started writing, What a Day for a Daydream. And he said it took him all of 20 minutes.

In America, Sea of Love was a one-hit wonder for the man who wrote it, Phil Phillips. That wasn't his real name. He was John Baptiste. Well, if your surname's Baptiste, I suppose you might as well turn your son into John the Baptiste. And Phil Phillips, you know, John the Baptist, he was working as a bellboy in Louisiana when he wrote that song. And he took it to a local record producer who arranged for Phil Phillips to record it. And it became so successful on this little record label, it was picked up by the mighty Mercury Records, and it became a big hit, sold over a million. And then it was recorded by Marty Wilde, that's the one we've just heard, and it became a big hit for him. And Marty's is probably a better version, actually. He seems to inject more passion into the song. But then he was a more experienced singer than this young lad from Louisiana.

is kissing you, what'll I do? What'll I do with just you?

An Irving Berlin song, What'll I Do? And he wrote it when he was missing his girl after she'd been sent on a trip to Europe by her dad. And she was later to become his wife for 63 years. And we heard it from Della Reese. Well, you know, it's time for me to go. I've probably outstayed my welcome, so it's time for me to push off, only to return sometime soon with more music in the sentimental journey. I leave you with this from the Bellamy Brothers.

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1: US President Donald Trump is expected to discuss plans to demine the Strait of Hormuz with allies during next week's G7 summit in France. Britain and France have both expressed interest in assisting with the critical waterway once the conflict has been paused. Mr. Trump also plans to meet with the leaders of Egypt, Qatar and the UAE. The wait is almost over for Scotland as they prepare to take on Haiti later on tonight. Scotland superfan Craig Ferguson has walked over 3,000 miles from LA to Boston and raised more than £1 million for one of Scotland's leading mental health charities, SAMH. After setting off more than 100 days ago, he says the fundraiser has had its challenges.
2: Coming through Kansas, which was such a tough stretch, to be honest, man, it was literally a month of nothing coming through and just seeing nothing but empty fields. And when you're in moments like that, you have nothing but time to think in your head. And, you know, I was saying that to you there, but, I mean, we're here, we made it.
1: Health bosses say the NHS is heading into a triple whammy of pressure next week. It's as resident doctors in England begin a four-day strike. The walkout is expected to coincide with a heat wave, as well as increased demand around England's World Cup clash with Croatia. Today is International Albinism Awareness Day. It's a rare condition that affects 1 in 17,000 people here in the UK. Christina Venning-Rose, the chair of Albinism Fellowship UK, says people don't realise the range of variations.
3: Within that OCA bracket, there are 7 types of albinism and they have varying degrees of pigmentation. The only type of albinism where you have no pigmentation is called OCA 1A. That's what people, when they think of albinism, that's what they think of. Beyond that, there's people that can have like dark brown hair, black hair, and they have albinism.
1: And finally, the heatwave we spoke on earlier could be on its way to the UK, with temperatures expected to rise to 30 degrees next week. It means part of the country could end up being warmer than Los Angeles by the end of next week. That's the latest from Radio News Hub. I'm Matthew Dudley.
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1: Some showers in the north are fading away as the winds begin to ease. Elsewhere, clear skies in the south with some patchy fog possible. Lows of around 9 degrees Celsius.
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said I get

Wham Rap by Wham, of course. Who else? On Tameside Radio's 80s show, Saturday evening. Hope you're all enjoying yourself. Hope you all got some nice big plans. Hope you're all enjoying the World Cup. How great has the start of that been for those that are actually willing to get up and did it? I never ever thought that I would set alarms for 3 o'clock in the morning so I could wake up to watch Korea versus, who did they play the other night? Czech Republic. But I did. And I felt it the next day. Felt it yesterday completely. But I'm not that bothered. It was good fun. So there you go.

Big fun, and I can't shake this feeling on Teamside Radio. We are going to get into our triple play very, very shortly, as we normally do here on the 80s show. And later on, we've got some Irene Cara, we do have some Diana Ross, and some Madonna to look forward to. But I'm making sure that this playlist does resemble your Saturday night, as it should, because it's all about great music on a Saturday night, and where else would you look but the 80s? So I did say Fairground Attraction were on the way, and here they are with Find My Love. Pebbles and Girlfriend on the other side.

You know what? I'm going to alter the system slightly. We used to have Girlfriend and Pebbles, Fairground Attraction before that, Find My Love. So we are going to go into the Cripple Play. The day is going to have Irene Cara, and we've got Hue and Cry as well, The Labour of Love, and it's going to be kicked off by Wax and The Bridge to Your Heart.

That is Labour of Love. It's Hue and Cry on Tameside Radio. Today's best music and your favourite songs of all time. Rounding off your 80s triple play there. Bridge to Your Heart, Wax, Irene Cara with Fame, and then that one. Now, I'm looking at the time. We are getting towards the end of this first hour, but it does mean we can squeeze in a couple more tracks before we get there, including this one. We have got Cars and Girls by Prefab Sprout into an absolute all-time classic from Diana Ross and Chain Reaction.

Chain Reaction on Tameside Radio. Today's best music and your favourite songs of all time. You are in the studio with Cameron Kennedy. It's your 80s show, and I will be back on the turn of the hour for 60 more minutes of 80s tracks. But before we do get there, I think it's only right that I leave you with Miss Madonna.

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1: Keir Starmer has welcomed the US President Donald Trump's latest attempt to end the Iranian war. Sir Keir spoke to Mr. Trump on Saturday afternoon, telling him the UK was ready to support with the peace efforts. Mediators have said an agreement to end the conflict is close, and the President is expected to discuss plans with allies during next week's G7 summit in France. After 28 years in waiting, it's almost time for Scotland to make their World Cup debut. They take on Haiti in Boston later on. One man has walked over 3,000 miles to see them play. Craig Ferguson set off from LA back in February and has raised more than £1 million for Sam H, one of Scotland's leading mental health charities. The Tartan Army were out in full force as he neared the end of his challenge.
2: The reception has just been everything I could have dreamed of more. I said, I don't know if anyone's going to be there or if many people are going to turn up, so I would never have predicted that many people. I can't believe it. They had the helicopter out, man. I was like, crazy, but it's just incredible.
1: Rival protesters clashed in Belfast today after thousands descended on the city for an anti-racism rally. Some in the small counter-protest group performed what appeared to be Nazi salutes as the two groups gathered at Buchanan Street in the centre. Stand Up to Racism organised a demonstration following disorder earlier in the week. Today is Albinism Awareness Day. Albinism is a rare genetic condition that affects the amount of melanin production in the body. It can affect the pigment in the eyes, skin and the hair. Christina Venning-Rose, the chair of Albinism Fellowship UK, says there is little understanding of the condition.
3: A lot of people with albinism are seen, but they're never really seen. So what I mean by that is that a lot of things about albinism are based on misconceptions and myths, and Hollywood and films and TV have a massive part to play in that.
1: And the 1 millionth park run took place earlier on today. That's the latest. Here from Radio News Hub, I'm Matthew Dudley.
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1: Some showers in the north are fading away as the winds begin to ease. Elsewhere, clear skies in the south with some patchy fog possible. Lows of around 9 degrees Celsius.
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Today's best music being your favourite songs of all time. You're in the 80s show with me, Cameron Kennedy, for one more hour. If you are just joining us, you've missed the first 60 minutes, but we are going to continue on with some great tunes. Throwing ourselves over to 1986 now, and a film most people remember from Top Gun. Being Danger Zone, Kenny Loggins. On the other side of it, we have got some Nick Kershaw, Won't Let the Sun Go Down on Me. Oh wow, we've got some Atlantic Stars, some Rick Astley, even some Tears for Fears.

Radio, today's best music and your favourite songs of all time. Now, listen, we are, of course, on the 80s show. And with it being Saturday, it's the perfect way for you to relax into your Saturday evening. If you're not one of them party animals who's going out, being at the pub and doing all whatever it is you're doing. And that does make us a little bit more compatible together. Because I must admit, as much as I like a drink, as much as I like it going out and partying, having a good time, there's nothing better than sitting down and just listening to some good music in the just quiet and peaceful of your own mind, isn't there? And songs like this are always great to do that with. Bit of Con Can and I Beg Your Pardon. Put you in a good mood.

But I think it's just you don't care. 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

0: Do you want to hustle?
1: Hey, that's right, Ron.
0: Do you want to salsa?
1: Hey, that's right, Ron.
0: Do you want to hustle?
1: Hey, that's right, Ron.
0: Do you want to salsa?
1: Hey.
2: If that's how you want it, that's how it is.

currently one of the most trending artists of 2026, Michael Jackson. And that is obviously because of the Michael film. And that one was bad there on the 80s show. Before that one, I beg your pardon, Con Can, plucked right out of the heart of 1989. So that being said, we are going to continue rolling now. Donna Summer, Love's About to Change My Heart, is what we're going to have. On the other side, Atlantic Star and a bit of Always.

Atlantic Star and always on Tameside Radio. We are already at half nine. I cannot believe the time, and I can't believe how fast time disappears when we do this show. I say every week it's always the same. I feel like I've just sat down and it's almost time for us to go as well. But I'm going to make sure that we do have some great tunes lined up. Bobby Brown on the way, Rick Astley on the way. Right now, Maxi Priest living in that

The Living Daylights, Aha on Tameside Radio. Now we do have our triple play coming up. We're going to end the hour with our triple play just to mix things up ever so slightly, meaning we don't have much time left together at all. Did say Bobby Brown is on the way and every little step is where we're going to take it. And then the all-time classic from Rick Astley, the one that everyone knows and the one that I'm expecting you to sing along to.

never gonna give you up. Today's best music and your favourite songs of all time. You are in the studio with Cameron Kennedy. And we're signing off your 80s show for yet another week. Thank you very much for spending your evening with me. I've had a great time. Hope you have too. 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Now, it is going to be repeated on Wednesdays. If you want more of these songs, definitely tune into that from 9 o'clock. But if you want more from me, you can tune in from 3 till 7, Monday to Friday, on your Drive Time show, where we play today's best music and your favourite songs of all time. 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
1: President doctors in England have called off strike action after the government made a new offer which will now be put to members. They were set to stage a four-day walkout from 7am on Monday, which would be the 16th round of strike action since 2023. The BMA said on Saturday that a last-minute offer had been made which will now be put to members. US President Donald Trump is expected to discuss plans to demine the Strait of Hormuz with allies during next week's G7 summit in France. Britain and France have expressed interest in assisting with the critical waterway once the conflict is paused. Mr. Trump also plans to meet on the sidelines of the summit with the leaders of Egypt, Qatar and the UAE to discuss efforts to wind down the Iranian war. This week is Carers Week.
2: It's not the kind of job that you can leave at the doorstep, walk away from it, go home and forget about it. Care workers still worry and think about people they support when they go home. During COVID, we had a lot of them moving into settings, you know, making a lot of sacrifices to support people. And there are relationships that you build, which is great, but it also can be quite challenging.
1: That's Carolina Gerlich, the chief executive of the Care Workers Charity. They're calling for national recognition of unpaid and paid workers. There are now more calls for people to donate plasma. Whilst blood donation is widely known and recognised, people aren't as aware that plasma donations are in need. Cancer survivor Tony Newitt says donating plasma could change someone's life.
3: I was so grateful for the plasma that I received. It totally changed my life. And I only had a one-time exchange of plasma. But I've learned since then that so many people have got conditions where they need a regular transplant of plasma.
1: And hundreds of spectators watch teams compete to be the cream of the crop at the World Custard Pie Championships that happened on Saturday. That's the latest from Radio News Hub. I'm Matthew Dudley.
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1: Looking into Sunday, it's mostly dry with some sunny spells throughout, especially in the south. Increasing cloud and rain possible later in the day with highs of around 21 degrees Celsius.

Well, you probably don't need me to tell you that's Black Box, and right on time. Before that, you heard Olive, and You're Not Alone. Hello there, welcome along. My name's Colin Hanslip. Thank you for joining me for Dance Classics. It's the home to the very best in dance hits of the 80s and the 90s, the Big 12-incher, and Dancing Girls too. And, of course, a shedload of tip-top and tidy tunes to keep you moving from the CNC Music Factory. DJ H, along with Steffi, Bobby Brown, and Salt and Pepper now. Push it.

the biggest tunes from the long, hot summer of 1995. Bobby Brown, too. Come play that game at Dance Classics. Don't forget our website. That's at dance-classics.co.uk. Lots of stuff to have a look at there. A full track listing of all the music on the show today. And you can listen back to it anytime you feel the need as well. All at dance-classics.co.uk. Turn out advice now for this one, then. It's DJ H along with Steffi, and I like it.

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0: A group probably best known for Set You Free, but a tip-top and tidy tune from them all the same. Enchance, Turn Up The Power, this week's Big 12 Incher. Playing that one especially for Dave in Staffordshire. Don't forget, if you have a favourite 80s or 90s dance tune you'd like to hear in its full 12-inch version, it could be your choice of tune on the show next week, but only if you let me know who you are, where you are, and of course what you'd like to hear. 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

couple of great 80s tunes for you there. KC and the Sunshine Band, Give It Up from 1983. And before that, from the year afterwards, it was Jocelyn Brown and Somebody Else's Guy. Hello there, welcome along. My name's Colin Hanslip. Thank you for joining me for Dance Classics. It's the home of the very best in dance hits of the 80s and the 90s. And I got some tunes for you. Oh, yes, indeedy. Music coming your way from Inner City, Snap, the Urban Cookie Collective, and Hadaway Now.

this song still does things to me. From 1993, the Urban Cookie Collective, that feels like heaven at Dance Classics. It's the home to the very best in dance hits of the 80s and the 90s. Don't forget, you can listen back to the show anytime you feel the need, 24/7, 365, all via the website. That's at dance-classics.co.uk. Turn it up nice and loud for this one then. It's Snap, Rhythm is a Dancer.

0: around the year in which the first group of 16-year-olds sat the GCSE. Not the great collapse of secondary education, the general certificate of secondary education. 1988 it was for Inner City. That's Good Life at Dance Classics, while we continue with Dimples D and CJ Bolland in just a couple of ticks. Keep it locked.
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2: Doctors in England have suspended planned strike action after receiving a new proposal from the government, which will now be put to a vote for BMA members. The doctors had been due to begin a four-day walkout on Monday morning, marking what would have been the 16th round of industrial action since 2023. However, the BMA announced on Saturday that a revised offer had been made in last-minute talks. Rival protesters clashed in Belfast on Saturday. It's after thousands descended on the city for an anti-racism rally. Some in the small counter-protest group performed what appeared to be Nazi salutes as the two groups gathered at Buchanan Street in the city centre. Stand Up to Racism organised the Reclaim Our Streets Stand Up to the Far Right demonstration. It followed disorder earlier in the week in the wake of the attack in Belfast. It's Carers Week this week, which aims to highlight the work of both paid and unpaid carers across the UK. Carolina Gerlick is from the Care Workers Charity.
3: That social care workers are very skilled people, supporting lives of other people. I can't honestly think of a more important job, and the funding has to follow.
2: Prime Minister Sir Keir Starmer has welcomed the US President Donald Trump's latest attempt to end the Iran war. Sir Keir spoke to Mr. Trump on Saturday afternoon, telling him the UK were ready to support with the peace efforts. Mediators have said an agreement to end the conflict is close. The NHS are urging people to donate plasma. Tony Newitt contracted Guillain-Barré syndrome, a rare autoimmune disease that made him lose control of his limbs. Doctors said he wouldn't walk, but his determination defied them.
4: I was in tears. I really was in tears. All my family around me to greet me. A big welcoming party as I went through the doors of the ward. And my new granddaughter, which at some points I didn't think I was going to meet.
2: And the World Custard Pie Championships took place on Saturday. That's the latest here from Radio News Hub. I'm Matthew Dudley.
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2: Looking into Sunday, it's mostly dry with some sunny spells throughout, especially in the south. Increasing cloud and rain possible later in the day with highs of around 21 degrees Celsius.
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ready to kick some ass. Dance Classics. Dance Classics with Colin Hanslip.

Ripping off I Dream of Jeannie just a little bit. Dimples D, Sucker DJ, and before that, CJ Bolland and Sugar is Sweeter. Hello there, welcome along. My name's Colin Hanslip. Thank you for joining me for Dance Classics. It's time to the very best in dance hits of the 80s and the 90s. We'll also be playing Dancing Doubles in this hour. More about that later on, and some great music from Luther Vandross, the Rocksteady Crew, Yamanda, Todd Terry, and 24/7 now. Are you dreaming? Yeah.

Russell, Terry, Martha Walsh, Jocelyn Brown, Uncle Tom Copley and all, and possibly even the kitchen sink as well. That's Something's Going On at Dance Classics. I mentioned Dancing Doubles a little earlier on. If you haven't heard that before, in theory, very easy. In practice, maybe not quite so simple. I will play you a dance hit from the 80s at the same time as a dance hit from the 90s. All you have to do is work out what those songs are. If you can do that, you'll be winning yourself bragging rights down the pub, gold stars and points aplenty. I'll get that underway for you after this one from Yomanda. It's Make My Body Rock at Dance Classics.

Time to get dancing doubles underway for you then. A dance here from the 80s played at the same time as a dance here from the 90s. Well, what are these two tunes? It's easy for me. I have the answer on screen, but you might be struggling, so I'll give you one more listen to it. Dance hit from the 80s played at the same time as a dance hit from the 90s. Together they are your dancing doubles. If you can work out what those two songs are, you could be winning yourself full bragging rights down the pub for the next 7 days, a whole stack of gold stars, and points are plenty on offer as well. We'll give you one more listen to it before the end of the show, and of course the answer. Meanwhile, turn your speakers up as loud as they will go, and then just a little bit more. It's the Rocksteady Crew, and hey you, Rocksteady Crew, only at Dance Classics.

0: is such a smoothie, isn't he? Luther Vandross, and I really didn't mean it. Dance Classics, it's the home to the very best in dance hits of the 80s and the 90s, and we continue with Mai Tai, and we'll be playing with Knives with Bizarre Inc. in just a couple of ticks. Keep it locked.
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0: Mai Tai and History before that Bizarre Inc. and Playing With Knives. Hello there, welcome along. My name's Colin Hanslip. Thank you for joining me for Dance Classics. It's the home to the very best in dance hits of the 80s and the 90s. Before the end of the program, we'll give you one more listen to this week's Dancing Doubles and, of course, The Answer, and play your whole load of tip-top and tidy tunes as well from The Break Machine, Le Click, Julia Roberts, Ten City, and for a program which encourages you to turn it up, we're now going to say Burn It Up with the Beatmasters, only at Dance Classics.
1: Dance.

Such a great tune there from Ten City. That's Fantasy, a dance classics. It's the home to the very best in dance hits of the 80s and the 90s. About time we gave you one more listen to this week's Dancing Doubles then. It's a dance hit from the 80s, played at the same time as a dance hit from the 90s. All you have to do is work out what these two tunes are. Dance hit from the 80s, played at the same time as a dance hit from the 90s. They are your dancing doubles. If you can work out what those songs are, you'll be winning yourself full bragging rights down the pub for the next 7 days. Gold stars and points aplenty. We'll give you the answer in just under 7 minutes' time after this one from Juliet Roberts. Not to be confused, as I did for many years, with actress Julia Roberts, who's someone totally different. It's Caught in the Middle, only at Dance Classics.

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About time we get to the answer to this week's Dancing Doubles, then a dance hit from the 80s played at the same time as a dance hit from the 90s. All you had to do was work out what these two tunes are. You said Technotronic and Pump Up the Jam and Fats and Small with Turn Around, then 10 out of 10 for you. Top of the class, you are a dance music guru, for which you win yourself full bragging rights down the pub for the next 7 days. 22,000 points and all 87 and a half gold stars as well. More Dancing Doubles on the show next week. Hope you can join me for that. Same time, same place. Meanwhile, I'll leave you with this one from the Break Machine. It's Breakdance Party. Let's go.

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1: Resident doctors in England have called off strike action after the government made a new offer which will now be put to members. They were set to stage a four-day walkout from 7am on Monday, which would be the 16th round of strike action since 2023. The BMA said on Saturday that a last-minute offer had been made which will now be put to members. US President Donald Trump is expected to discuss plans to demine the Strait of Hormuz with allies during next week's G7 summit in France. Britain and France have expressed interest in assisting with the critical waterway once the conflict is paused. Mr. Trump also plans to meet on the sidelines of the summit with the leaders of Egypt, Qatar and the UAE to discuss efforts to wind down the Iranian war. This week is Carers Week.
2: It's not the kind of job that you can leave at the doorstep, walk away from it, go home and forget about it. Care workers still worry and think about people they support when they go home. During COVID, we had a lot of them moving into settings, you know, making a lot of sacrifices to support people. And there are relationships that you build, which is great, but it also can be quite challenging.
1: That's Carolina Gerlich, the chief executive of the Care Workers Charity. They're calling for national recognition of unpaid and paid workers. There are now more calls for people to donate plasma. Whilst blood donation is widely known and recognised, people aren't as aware that plasma donations are in need. Cancer survivor Tony Newitt says donating plasma could change someone's life.
3: I was so grateful for the plasma that I received. It totally changed my life. And I only had a one-time exchange of plasma. But I've learned since then that so many people have got conditions where they need a regular transplant of plasma.
1: And hundreds of spectators watch teams compete to be the cream of the crop at the World Custard Pie Championships. That happened on Saturday. That's the latest from Radio News Hub. I'm Matthew Dudley.
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1: Looking into Sunday, it's mostly dry with some sunny spells throughout, especially in the south. Increasing cloud and rain possible later in the day with highs of around 21 degrees Celsius.
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1: Workers in England have suspended planned strike action after receiving a new proposal from the government, which will now be put to a vote for BMA members. The doctors had been due to begin a four-day walkout on Monday morning, marking what would have been the 16th round of industrial action since 2023. However, the BMA announced on Saturday that a revised offer had been made in last-minute talks. Rival protesters clashed in Belfast on Saturday. It's after thousands descended on the city for an anti-racism rally. Some in the small counter-protest group performed what appeared to be Nazi salutes as the two groups gathered at Buchanan Street in the city centre. Stand Up to Racism organised the Reclaim Our Streets, Stand Up to the Far Right demonstration. It follows disorder earlier in the week in the wake of the attack in Belfast. It's Carers Week this week, which aims to highlight the work of both paid and unpaid carers across the UK.